examples. Jesus said in Luke 6:38, I want to tell you something. I staked all my life on that promise of God. Here's what Jesus said. He said, give, and it shall be given to you. A good measure, pressed down, shaken together, and running over, will put into your lap. For, listen to this, because that's the condition. Give, and we're given to you. But here's the condition. By the measure.

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5: Mainly cloudy skies tonight with a 60% chance of showers, the risk of a thunderstorm early in the evening, a gusty northwest wind, then becoming light, a low of 11. Friday, a mix of sun and cloud, small chance of showers, a gusty west wind in the morning and a high of 21. Friday night, mainly cloudy, 60% chance of showers, wind gusting out of the northwest and a low of 8. Saturday, cloudy, 60% chance of showers with a high of 14. Sunny skies Sunday, a high of 21. Monday, sunny, a high of 21. Check the weather radar map anytime on Lowen Body Shop Local Weather on the Steinbach Online app.
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7: I begin by reading today's text, and it's Galatians 2, 1 to 5. So here we go. Then after 14 years, I went up again to Jerusalem with Barnabas, taking Titus along with me. I went up because of a revelation and set before them, though privately before those who seemed influential, the gospel that I proclaimed among the Gentiles in order to make sure I was not running or had not run in vain.

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Maranatha, friends, the Lord is coming. Acts 5:17 through 20. Then the high priest rose up, and all they that were with him, which is the sect of the Sadducees, and were filled with indignation, and laid their hands on the apostles, and put them in the common prison. But the angel of the Lord by night opened the prison doors, and brought them forth, and said, Go, stand and speak in the temple to the people all the words of this life. In this reminder of the importance of faithfully proclaiming the word of God, the apostles are in prison. They have been brought to such a place because of their faithful proclamation of God's truth. But God, in his grace, does not leave them there. He sends an angel, rather, to exhort them and give them the reason for their faithful witnessing. The angel says that the gospel message is the words of this life. We who bear the gospel literally carry with us in our hearts and on our tongues the words of eternal life. By its proclamation, we can offer life to the lifeless, hope to the hopeless, joy to the joyless. We have a wonderful privilege of an eternally glorious message. Let's be faithful to proclaim that wonderful truth today. Today's letter comes from Kenya. Our listener writes, Happy greetings in the name of our Lord and Savior. Your program has brought me great understanding of the Bible. By your

0: 02205. 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
2: Mainly cloudy skies tonight with a 60% chance of showers, the risk of a thunderstorm early in the evening, a gusty northwest wind, then becoming light, a low of 11. Friday, a mix of sun and cloud, small chance of showers, a gusty west wind in the morning and a high of 21. Friday night, mainly cloudy, 60% chance of showers, wind gusting out of the northwest and a low of 8. Saturday, cloudy, 60% chance of showers with a high of 14. Sunny skies Sunday, a high of 21. Monday, sunny, a high of 21. Check the weather radar map anytime on Low and Body Shop Local Weather on the Steinbach Online app.
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Welcome to Anchor Point, where we believe that the next 30 minutes could change your life forever. So join us to consider the greatest message ever heard, the good news of the gospel, as well as sound scriptural teaching for believers, all based on the Word of God, the anchor for our souls.

0: The Gospel of John, chapter 9, is entirely dedicated to the story of one poor blind man and his encounter with the Lord Jesus Christ. It was one of the signs that the Apostle John included in his Gospel, that is, miracles that displayed the glory of God in Christ Jesus. This man was blind from birth and would never be able to see apart from divine intervention. Using only clay and his own spittle, the Lord was able to provide vision to one who only lived in darkness. How similar to this is our condition. We are also blind from birth, as far as the spiritual dimension is concerned. In our natural condition, we are not able to see and appreciate Christ for who He is, nor do we rightly understand our own standing before God as sinners. This poor man went and washed the mud off his eyes in the pool of Siloam and came back seeing clearly. What a change there was in his condition, such a change that he was no longer recognized by the people who lived around him. A new life began for him that day, both physically and spiritually. But there was more to come. Later, he met Jesus in the temple and for the first time was able to look into the face of his Savior, a sight he would never forget. In our message today, speaker Stephen Harper looks into the circumstances of this man's story and how it applies to us even today.
1: John chapter 9, verse number 11. A man that is called Jesus made clay. That's our reading. A man that is called Jesus made clay. July 2013 saw the very last of the world's remaining telegram services come to an end. And the young people in the meeting are saying, "Telly what?" Well, 24th of May, 1844, the first telegraph service was launched. Its creator, Samuel Morse, you may recognize that name, Samuel Morse, wired the very first message along the 61 kilometers of cable from Washington to Baltimore. And the message famously read, "What hath God wrought?" What hath God wrought? And this evening we have read about something that God has done. We've read about a life-changing experience in the life of a man born blind. And there came a moment

when the creator of heaven and earth, the Lord Jesus Christ, he stooped into the dust, he spat on it, and with his finger he made clay and anointed the eyes of a man born blind. And in a moment the darkness was gone. What hath God wrought? What has God done? This is the sixth of seven very carefully chosen sign miracles in John's Gospel. The narrative from which we've read this evening contains no less than 16 questions, and we're going to think about just a select few of them, because as we just hang our thoughts around these questions in the story of this man born blind and who received his sight, we're going to learn some very important lessons. The first question, you'll find it in verse 2 of the chapter, is this: who sinned? Who sinned? You see, for some people, the question of sin is just something that you talk about in a coffee shop. It's something that's theoretical. It's something that's just hypothetical. For some people, they like to talk about the whys and the wherefores. But you see, when it came to the matter of this man's condition, his condition was not just a theoretical, hypothetical point. It was a very personal problem as far as the Lord Jesus was concerned. And while others were discussing the niceties about whether he brought his condition on himself or someone else brought the condition on him, the Lord Jesus was more interested in the fact that here's a blind man and he needs his sight. Of course, you would know, as I do, that these stories that are recorded for us in the Gospels are not just interesting little historical narratives that are there just to entertain us. It's very clear that as the Gospel writers bring all of these accounts of the Lord Jesus' life together, they have a very important lesson for you and I. And it's clear as we read through John's Gospel that blindness and darkness is symbolic of your condition and mine, our spiritual condition. In the darkness of our sins, in the blindness of our sinful natural state, and needing to be enlightened, needing to be saved, needing to be brought out of darkness into marvelous light. So the Holy Spirit highlights this man's blindness because it is symbolic of the moral and spiritual condition of you and I. We need to be saved, just as this man needed to be healed. Of course, it's important for us all to remember that not only are we born in sin and born in darkness, not only does the darkness describe our moral and spiritual position, remember that it describes an eternal condition. It describes the eternal and final condition of everyone who rejects the Lord Jesus, to be cast into outer darkness, to be forever under the judgment of God, to be forever without hope and without light, to be forever banished from God. And the Bible is very, very clear. We've been trying to be faithful to you night by night as we say, there is no difference, for all have sinned and come short of the glory of God. This darkness not only describes your present condition if you're not saved, but it describes the hopelessness of your future, a future without Christ, a future without God, a future without salvation is a hopeless, bleak, dark future. Who sinned? Well, that really doesn't matter. The point is, here's a man in great need. The next question, and I like this, and we're fast forwarding quite a little bit, because a great change takes place. And as the change takes place, people start to ask, is this not he that sat and begged? They're looking at this man who was born blind and who sat there for so many years just looking for a crumb, looking for a little handout. And there's such a radical change in this man's life that people are actually saying, is it possible? Is it possible that this is the one who was sitting begging? Such was the great change that had taken place in his life.

life that they even had to call his parents and say, is this really your son? And what happened? Such was the change. And we've been telling you how that it was a thrill for us with a dear couple and to hear the story of how God came into the darkness of their lives and brought them into life. Salvation is real and it makes a change. And salvation won't disappoint you if you come to Christ. He will in no wise cast you out. And if you come to Christ, he'll never let you down. And people will say of you, is this really he? Is this really she who sat and begged? I've told you the story how that God crossed the path of the Harper family. And people said concerning my dear grandfather, my grandfather whom I idolized. You're not supposed to idolize people, but grandchildren idolize their granddads. And I loved my granddad. And the more I learnt about how God crossed his path in grace, the more dear, the more precious the man became to me. I'm so glad he saved my guilty soul. He took my sins away. And he took my granddad's sins away. And what a difference it made in our family. And you say, but you haven't been saved from a desperate life of sin. Well,

in the meeting tonight, you know, I haven't been saved out of a desperate life of sin, but I have no doubt that I've been saved from a desperate life of sin. And there's no telling the depths to which even a boy or a girl raised in a Christian family, there's no telling the depths to which they can sin and the depths to which they can sink. Sin will take you farther than you want to go. Sin will cost you far more than you want to pay. It's true. Is this he that sat and begged? Would you not like to know the change that salvation brings? Would you not like to know the blessing that only God can give? Would you not like to know what it is to be lifted from a life that is meaningless and empty, and to be changed, to be fashioned after the fashion of God's own dear Son, and to be something that will be eternally for the praise and glory of God? There's nothing, may I say, there's nothing greater and more dignified than being a child of God. And people said, is this really him? Then there's another question. It comes in verse 10. This is the question to which the answer came. A man that is called Jesus made clay. The question is, how were your eyes opened? How did it happen? Such a great change. Look at this man. He was in the gutter and now he's raised and dignified, and ultimately the man will be glorified. How did it happen? And the answer comes. A man that is called Jesus made clay. Well, there was a little bit more than that, but let's just think about that for a moment or two. Would you just let the import of those few words sink into your soul? A beggar man. A man who lives in the dust. A man who was left there just to fend for himself, helpless and hopeless, lying, sitting in the dust, begging for a crumb. And what impresses him is this. There was a man, and his name was Jesus, and he came right to where I was.

and he got right down into the dust of sin where I was. And I'm so glad, I think I've said it before, I'm so glad he saved my guilty soul. He took my sins away.

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1: A man. The miracle of incarnation. Did you think about it? A man. A real man. But you know that he was God. He is God. But God became a man. Why did God become a man? Why was the Lord Jesus Christ born at Bethlehem? Why do we speak about the incarnation, the miracle of the incarnation? God stepping into humanity. Why did it happen? It happened so that sinners like you and I could be reached and saved. He came into the dust so that we could be lifted out of it. A man. A man called Jesus. The miracle of salvation. Mary, you'll call his name Jesus, for he shall save his people from their sins. The miracle of incarnation, the miracle of salvation. I want to think about the great miracle of his compassion, because the man who was called Jesus, he made clay. He wasn't afraid to get down into the dust. Can you think about that? Just think about that for a moment. God incarnate, kneeling in the dust of a Judean village somewhere. I was thinking about the first time that God kneeled down and took dust. You remember when God took the dust and he formed that dust into a human being and then breathed into man's nostrils the breath of life, and that man became a living soul. And it's significant to me, I think, that he gets down into the dust again, because you see, something has intervened. Whenever God made the first man wasn't blind. The first man didn't have the limitations that this poor man did have. What happened? Well, the problem was sin, wasn't it? And I'm just so glad that the God who, if you'll allow me to speak this way, kneeled in the dust in the Garden of Eden to make the man, I'm so glad he was ready to get into the dust again, to remake the man and to fix a problem that he never caused. You know that God's ready to fix a problem that he never caused. Christ Jesus came into the world to save sinners. He came into the world, right into the dust, to fix a problem that he never caused. He's ready to fix your problem this evening, the problem of your sin, a problem that he never caused, but he's left heaven. He came right down into the dust in order to deal with the problem of your sin, and to bring you out of blindness, to bring you out of the darkness. Of course, you know that the Bible speaks about the Lord Jesus going into the dust of death. In order to bring sight to this man, the Lord Jesus simply had to kneel. Simply? What a great miracle it was. Why am I saying simply? He had to kneel, and he made the dust into an ointment with his own spittle, and he anointed it upon the eyes of the blind man, and when he washed, his sight returned. But remember, in order to bring you and I out of the darkness of sin, out of the blackness that our judgment deserves, to rescue us from the awful horrors of hell and the lake of fire, the Lord Jesus tasted the dust of death upon the cross at Calvary. What think you of Christ? Would you value this one who loved you so much that he was ready to humble himself, stoop down into the very dust of this world, right down into the dust of death, in order to reach a poor lost soul like you and like me? That's Christ in action. There was another part. The man is seen in

0: action a little bit later on, because he received a command. The command was, go to the pool and wash. And you know, as he's telling the story, he says, do you know what? I just did what the Lord Jesus told me. I went, I washed, and I came seeing. I don't know how it happened, but I know exactly when it happened. It happened when I did what the Savior said. It happened when I did what the Lord Jesus said. Now, the Lord Jesus, he doesn't ask you to understand salvation in order to be saved. He doesn't ask you to explain it. He doesn't ask you to write a thesis, a theological thesis on how he's going to be the just one and the justifier of those that believe in Jesus. He doesn't ask you to do any of that. But the Word of God says, God so loved the world that he gave his only begotten Son, that whosoever believeth in him should not perish, but have everlasting life. The next question is just this. Where is he? This man who opened your eyes, where is he? Well, the Lord Jesus Christ had disappeared from view, but the man's faith was undiminished. I want to tell you, the Lord Jesus has disappeared from view. He's gone into heaven. And we don't see him with our natural eyes just now, but he's gone into heaven. We've been speaking, haven't we, night by night about the fact that the Lord Jesus Christ died upon the cross, that he was buried, that he rose again. And the third day he rose, but after that he went into heaven. And there he is as a conqueror, as a victor over death and the grave. And we've been telling you night by night, because the Lord Jesus Christ has risen from the dead, you can trust him. You can trust him. Where is he now? He's in heaven. But remember, the one who went into heaven is coming back again. I'm almost finished. We're just jumping from one little event in the story to another. There's a little event in the story that I enjoy. The Lord Jesus finds the man, unexpectedly for the man, I think, and he says, do you believe on the Son of God? Do you believe on the Son of God? And the man says, who is he that I might believe? Who is he that I might believe? I want to just ask the question this evening. Do you believe on the Son of God? Do you? I'm not asking you, do you believe who he is? Because I am fairly sure as I scan the audience this evening, I don't think there's anyone in the room tonight who's foolish enough to disbelieve that Jesus is the Son of God. But that's not the import of the question. The question is this. Are you trusting in him? Have you rested upon him? Have you put every claim for eternity upon him? Don't worry too much about the difficult business of believing. Forget about believing and just concentrate upon Christ. Remember, a man that is called Jesus made clear. Salvation's in him. The power is in him. Don't you worry too much about believing. Just concentrate on him. The final question's a slightly sad one. The Jews, they were so proud. As they heard the man's testimony, they said, who do you think you are to try and teach us? Don't you know that you were altogether born in sin? What have you got to teach us? You see, there were some people who just, and there still are, some people who are completely unteachable. Some people who are completely unreachable because they are so self-satisfied, they are so self-confident, they are so self-righteous that they're not prepared to put their trust in another. What about you? You ready to trust him this evening? You ready to put your whole weight for eternity upon Christ? A man that is called Jesus, made clay.
1: Yes, it was the day his eyes were open. It still happens today, my friend. Men and women are groping in the darkness of their sin, lost and unable to find their way. They grab hold of whatever philosophy, remedy, or experience that comes their way, grasping for satisfaction and answers. They see no beauty in the Savior. But how things

change when seeking individuals are given their spiritual sight and see things as they really are, like this poor blind man. They fall at the feet of the Lord Jesus Christ, their Savior, and worship Him forever. Yes, it still happens today, but has it ever happened to you? 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My name is Glenn Todd. Thank you once again for listening, and we invite you to join us again next week at the same time for Anchor Point, where we believe that Christ alone is the anchor for the soul.

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1: Good evening, I'm Judy Peters. A low tonight of 11 degrees. Your forecast details are coming up after the news. The severe storm that swept through the St. Anne area Tuesday night has one municipal councillor reflecting on emergency preparedness. Sarah Normando says a large rotating cloud formation hovered near her home as her family watched the storm develop.
2: It looked evil. Like it looked very eerie because the whole inner part of that cone was like completely circulating as like pretty fast.
1: Normando says the experience reinforced the importance of emergency planning for vulnerable areas such as campgrounds, Lilac Resort, and Paradise Village. Manitoba Public Insurance is preparing for a surge in storm-related claims after Tuesday night's severe weather. Here's reporter Afton Berg with more.
3: More than 8,000 claims have already been reported, with hail, flood, and wind damage making up the majority. MPI says customers with vehicles that are not drivable should call its contact center directly, while those with vehicles that can still be safely driven are encouraged to submit claims online. The Crown Corporation says claim numbers remain preliminary and are expected to increase significantly in the weeks ahead. I'm Afton Berg.
1: Many people across southern Manitoba received multiple emergency weather alerts on their cell phones during Tuesday night's storms. Environment Canada says some alert-ready warnings may have been resent several times as a complex weather system moved through the region. Cecilia Parsons says an investigation is now underway to determine what caused the issue and how to reduce over-alerting in the future. And a boil water advisory is in effect for anyone using the Lorette water distribution system. RM of Taché spokesperson Pete Scarlin says they had an electronic anomaly in their water treatment plant Thursday morning, which shut down all of their distribution pumps. And he says this caused them to go into a total loss of pressure, which is grounds for a boil water advisory. He expects it will be lifted either late Friday or Saturday. Great taste meets great local coverage. 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
5: Mainly cloudy skies tonight with a 60% chance of showers, the risk of a thunderstorm early in the evening, a gusty northwest wind, then becoming light, a low of 11. Friday, a mix of sun and cloud, small chance of showers, a gusty west wind in the morning and a high of 21. Friday night, mainly cloudy, 60% chance of showers, wind gusting out of the northwest and a low of 8. Saturday, cloudy, 60% chance of showers with a high of 14. Sunny skies Sunday, a high of 21. Monday, sunny, a high of 21. Check the weather radar map anytime on Low & Body Shop Local Weather on the Steinbeck Online app.
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2: Mainly cloudy skies tonight with a 60% chance of showers, the risk of a thunderstorm early in the evening, a gusty northwest wind, then becoming light, a low of 11. Friday, a mix of sun and cloud, small chance of showers, a gusty west wind in the morning and a high of 12.

0: 21. Friday night, mainly cloudy, 60% chance of showers, wind gusting out of the northwest, and a low of 8. Saturday, cloudy, 60% chance of showers with a high of 14. Sunny skies Sunday, a high of 21. Monday, sunny, a high of 21. Check the weather radar map anytime on Low and Body Shop Local Weather on the Steinbach online app.
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1: Good evening, I'm Judy Peters. A low tonight of 11 degrees. Your weather details are coming up. Manitoba Public Insurance is preparing for a surge in storm-related claims after Tuesday night's severe weather. Here's reporter Afton Berg with more.
2: More than 8,000 claims have already been reported, with hail, flood, and wind damage making up the majority. MPI says customers with vehicles that are not drivable should call its contact center directly, while those with vehicles that can still be safely driven are encouraged to submit claims online. The Crown Corporation says claim numbers remain preliminary and are expected to increase significantly in the weeks ahead. I'm Afton Berg.
1: The Northern Tornadoes Project has confirmed two tornadoes in southeastern Manitoba during Tuesday's severe weather outbreak. Investigators say the tornadoes occurred near St. Anne and Dufrost based on visual evidence, but damage surveys are still pending and no EF ratings have been assigned. The organization says numerous other reports of tornadoes and wind damage from the June 7th to 9th storm system will be investigated in the coming days. The severe storm that swept through the St. Anne area has one municipal councillor reflecting on emergency preparedness. Sarah Normando says a large rotating cloud formation hovered near her home as her family watched the storm develop.
3: It looked evil. Like it looked very eerie because the whole inner part of that cone was like completely circulating as like pretty fast.
1: Normando says the experience reinforced the importance of emergency planning for vulnerable areas such as campgrounds, Lilac Resort, and Paradise Village.

0: Cleanup continues in the Bloomin-Ord area, where Hannah Kelpin says strong winds damaged trees in her backyard, but spared her home.
1: Definitely one of the scariest weather events I've experienced. Hearing the wind roaring outside, not knowing, you know, what was going to happen next. You know, was there a tornado on the ground? Were we on the edge of one?
0: After Tuesday's tornado warnings and severe weather across southern Manitoba, officials are looking into reports of duplicate emergency.

0: emergency alerts. Some residents reported receiving the same alert ready notifications multiple times on Tuesday evening. Cecilia Parsons says they are investigating with their partners to better understand what caused the issue and identify solutions to minimize over-alerting. Environment Canada says it will provide an update on the investigation when more information becomes available. Whether you're driving, working, or relaxing, the Steinbeck Online app makes it easy to listen live and keep up to date with local news that matters most.
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0: Cloudy skies tonight with a 60% chance of showers, the risk of a thunderstorm early in the evening, a gusty northwest wind, then becoming light, a low of 11. Friday, a mix of sun and cloud, small chance of showers, a gusty west wind in the morning and a high of 21. Friday night, mainly cloudy, 60% chance of showers, wind gusting out of the northwest and a low of 8. Saturday, cloudy, 60% chance of showers with a high of 14. Sunny skies Sunday, a high of 21. Monday, sunny, a high of 21. Check the weather radar map anytime on Low and Body Shop Local Weather on the Steinbach online app.
1: 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Proverbs 6:27 asks, "Can a man carry fire next to his chest and his clothes not be burned?" 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Even law-abiding saints who never dream of breaking the rules try to get as close to the line without going over it. Solomon is speaking to these. Sexual temptation rarely pounces out of the blue. 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It begins with internet exploration. And then with flirtations and scenarios play in the mind and guardrails drop and secrets are held. Only a fool thinks they can juggle with fire and not get burned, for indeed they will be burned. Listen to Back to Bible Canada each weekday on this station or find us online at backtothebible.ca.
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Join us again tonight at 11:05 for more music of the great masters on Classics Till Dawn. 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

invite you now, friends, to join with us in the quiet time. A few moments when we join together in the singing of some of the old hymns of the faith, we read from the Holy Scriptures and we have a little time of prayer. Multitudes around the world are finding this to be a time of quietness, a time of encouragement and inspiration to their hearts. We're sure that you'll find the same thing. The psalmist says, "It is better to trust in the Lord than to put confidence in man. It is better to trust in the Lord than to put confidence in princes." Many, many, many souls around the world have found this to be very true. Well, for our first hymn today, our hymn singer Joseph Barclay sings for us now, "Majestic Sweetness Sits Enthroned."

Thank you, Joe. Thank you, Lauren. I know that in churches and meeting places and assemblies all over the world, the congregations for many years have been singing that old hymn, Break Thou the Bread of Life, Dear Lord, to Me, as Thou didst break the loaves beside the sea. Beyond the sacred page I seek Thee, Lord. My spirit pants for Thee, O living Word. Bless Thou the truth, dear Lord, to me, as Thou didst bless the bread by Galilee. Then shall all bondage cease, all fetters fall, and I shall find my peace, my all in all. Thou art the bread of life, O Lord, to me, Thy holy word, the truth that saveth me. Give me to eat and live with Thee above. Teach me to love Thy truth, for Thou art love. Just before we read from the Holy Scriptures today, Lauren Whitney plays this old gospel hymn for us, Break Thou the Bread of Life.

you, Lauren. As we read the Holy Scriptures, we read of the feeding of the 5,000, and then we read the account of our Lord Jesus as he walked upon the sea. And now as we open the pages of God's Word to the 6th chapter of the Gospel of John, which is in the New Testament, we continue with this portion, reading here with the 22nd verse, as the Lord himself gives the great discourse on the bread of life. May God speak now to our hearts as we read from his word. The day following, when the people which stood on the other side of the sea saw that there was none other boat there save that one whereunto his disciples were entered, and that Jesus went not with his disciples into the boat, but that his disciples were gone away alone, howbeit there came other boats from Tiberias nigh unto the place where they did eat bread, after that the Lord had given thanks. When the people therefore saw that Jesus

was not there, neither his disciples, they also took shipping and came to Capernaum seeking for Jesus. And when they had found him on the other side of the sea, they said unto him, Rabbi, when camest thou hither? Jesus answered them and said, Verily, verily, I say unto you, ye seek me not because ye saw the miracles, but because ye did eat of the loaves and were filled. Labor not for the meat which perisheth, but for that meat which endureth unto everlasting life, which the Son of Man shall give unto you. For him hath God the Father sealed. Then said they unto him, What shall we do that we might work the works of God? Jesus answered and said unto them, This is the work of God, that ye believe on him whom he hath sent. They said therefore unto him, What sign showest thou then, that we may see and believe thee? What dost thou work? Our fathers did eat manna in the desert, as it is written, He gave them bread from heaven to eat. Then Jesus said unto them, Verily, verily, I say unto you, Moses gave you not that bread from heaven, but my Father giveth you the true bread from heaven. For the bread of God is he which cometh down from heaven, and giveth life unto the world. Then said they unto him, Lord, forevermore give us this bread. And Jesus said unto them, I am the bread of life. He that cometh to me shall never hunger, and he that believeth on me shall never thirst. But I said unto you that you also have seen me and believe not. All that the Father giveth me shall come to me, and him that cometh to me I will in no wise cast out. For I came down from heaven not to do mine own will, but the will of him that sent me. And this is the Father's will which hath sent me, that all of which he hath given me I should lose nothing, but should raise it up again at the last day. And this is the will of him that sent me, that every one which seeth the Son and believeth on him may have everlasting life, and I will raise him up at the last day. May God bless the reading of his word to our hearts. Shall we lift our hearts now in a quiet word of prayer before we have a closing song from our hymn singer? Our Father in heaven, we thank thee for this bread of life which thou hast given unto us, for thy word which remindest that he that cometh to the Lord Jesus shall never hunger, and he that believeth on him shall never thirst. We pray that as we join together

for thy word which remindest that he that cometh to the Lord Jesus shall never hunger, and he that believeth on him shall never thirst. We pray that as we join together, perhaps there are those who are hungering physically, those who are thirsty physically, but may their spirits be refreshed, may they be filled as they take of the bread of life. We commit ourselves now, dear Father, into thy care, and all of those who join with us here on these few moments as we broadcast together around the world. Speak unto us and cause us to put our faith and trust in thee, and to be ready so that the Lord Jesus will indeed find us watching. This is our prayer. In Jesus' name we ask it with thanksgiving. Amen.

Thank you, Joe. Thank you, Lauren. And you know, these songs sometimes bring a real heart-searching question to each of our hearts. Yes, there's a real question there. Now, as we bring another Quiet Time broadcast to a close, shall we take a verse for the day, as we call it, the 35th verse here of John, the 6th chapter, to meditate upon especially. And Jesus said unto them, I am the bread of life. He that cometh to me shall never hunger, and he that believeth on me shall never thirst. A wonderful truth. Let's meditate upon it, shall we? Well, it's time for us to bring another Quiet Time broadcast to a close. This is Albert H. Salter speaking, our hymn singer, Joseph Barclay, Lauren Whitney at the pipe organ, and we say now goodbye, dear friends. May God richly bless you.

And good morning. The early morning show has arrived on Friday, June 12th, with another summer weekend around the corner. Not feeling so much like summer with tomorrow, in fact, quite cool across southern Manitoba. Let's have a look at the forecast, which includes some breezy northwesterly winds as well. We're expecting a partly sunny day in the southeast with a small chance of showers. Wind picking up out of the west, gusting to 60 and a high of 19. Mainly cloudy tonight, good chance of showers. Wind northwest 30, gusting to 50 and a low of 10. Mainly cloudy Saturday, good chance of showers. Still breezy from the northwest, gusting to 50 and cool, high of just 15. Sunshine returns Sunday, high 20 degrees. Monday, a mix of sun and cloud, small chance of showers, and a high of 22. Currently 13 this hour in Steinbach, Richer, Kleefeld, and Winnipeg. Sprague 12. Wind for the west-southwest at 12. And the relative humidity is 88%. Stay ahead of the weather with a full 7-day forecast on the Low & Body Shop weather page on the Steinbach online app. I'm Chris Sumner. Thank you for being here for the early morning show. We officially get underway on this Friday, June 12th at 6 a.m. And have you been having dandelion issues this spring on your yard? I certainly have. And it was a question that Carla Hersina addressed on last week's Lawn and Garden Journal. Well, as we look ahead to tomorrow's program at 9:15, I thought we'd loop back and have a listen to that answer, especially with the rain this week helping potentially control some of those dandelions. Also on today's morning show, we will get you set for yet another Made in Manitoba debut. And my friends, it is the Sharp Sisters joining us for the first time from the Portage-La Prairie area. As always, the latest in local news, weather, and sports as well. But first, though, music. Terry Clark, Clay Walker, Leanne Womack, and this is Del Barber with Travelin'.

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1: We're expecting a partly sunny day in the southeast with a small chance of showers, wind picking up out of the west, gusting to 60 and a high of 19. Mainly cloudy tonight, good chance of showers, wind northwest 30, gusting to 50 and a low of 10. Mainly cloudy Saturday, good chance of showers, still breezy from the northwest, gusting to 50 and cool, high of just 15. Sunshine returns Sunday, high 20 degrees. Monday, a mix of sun and clouds, small chance of showers, and a high of 22. Currently 13 this hour in Steinbach, Richer, Kleefeld, and Winnipeg. Sprague 12. Wind from the west-southwest at 12. And the relative humidity is 88%. Stay ahead of the weather with a full 7-day

0: Rehabilitation Center prepares to close its doors. Zoe Nakata says Wildlife Haven expects a significant jump in calls and animal intakes.
1: With the closing of the other, you know, multi-species rehab center here in the province, it leaves only us. And so we expect an overnight increase of about 35% of calls and intakes in animals.
0: Prairie Wildlife will continue caring for animals already in its system while Wildlife Haven takes on new cases. And morning, noon, and night, Steinbeck Online keeps you connected to the stories that matter in the Southeast. 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
0: Today, we're expecting a mix of sun and cloud, chance of showers, windy at times with gusts to 60 kilometers an hour, high of 19 degrees. Tonight, mostly cloudy, good chance of rain, windy, low of plus 10. Tomorrow, mostly cloudy, chance of showers, windy and 15. And then for Sunday, sunshine and 20 degrees. We've got a cloudy sky across southeastern Manitoba. In Niverville and Winnipeg, Grunthal, Vida, Sprague, Cleefeld, Richard, St. Pierre, it's 13. In Steinbeck, wind is from the west-southwest at 12 kilometers an hour, humidity at 88%, and it is 13. Get all your weather details on the Lowen Body Shop local weather page on Steinbeck Online. 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

0: gonna come back to me. You're gonna come back to me.
1: That's Ingrid Michaelson. Maybe as we settle in around Friday's morning show breakfast table. I'm Chris Sumner. Cooler than average temperatures in the forecast for the weekend, including today. Partly sunny, small chance of showers, gusty northwesterly winds developing, highs pushing 419, 24 or so is our average for June 12th. And speaking of the weekend, what do you have planned? I don't see the camper in my agenda this weekend, but that's okay. I'm hoping to spend this evening at the golf course enjoying a round. Tomorrow, I will be in Morden emceeing the Manitoba Baseball Hall of Fame induction ceremony. Two honorary lifetime memberships, seven individuals, and four teams will be inducted into the hall. On Sunday, I will be helping a friend pick up a camper his family bought from the Stonewall area, and then delivering and setting it up at our seasonal campground. It will be a full day of travel, about 90 minutes there, then another 90 minutes to the campground, plus setup time and the drive home. I was happy to help because it means my friends will be able to get back to having all the fun with all of us at the camper on those beautiful summer weekends. This weekend, though, cool, cloudy, and breezy. The forecast coming up in 10 minutes. Music on the way from Jimmy Haas, Jody King, and Steve Bell after these.
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0: Happy Days, the theme song there by Jimmy Haas, and Happy Friday. Now with Father's Day coming up next weekend, depending on schedule, some families may already be celebrating this weekend. So it seems like a good time to think about the influence that parents have. A recent survey found a lot of us end up sounding just like our parents without even realizing it. 7 in 10 adults say they've caught themselves mid-sentence thinking, wow, that sounds exactly like my mom or my dad. More than a third say they actually feel like they're turning into their parents. When it comes to advice, mom still tends to be the first call for most people, according to the study. But when it comes to money and taking risks, dad is usually the go-to. And maybe not surprisingly, 3/4 of adults say they still follow advice that their parents gave them growing up. It all serves as a reminder that as parents, we have more influence than we sometimes realize. The lessons that we teach and the habits that we model, and especially the time that we spend together, that can leave a lasting impact. Quality time matters no matter how old your kids are. That is something worth remembering. Well, we are coming up here on another update on the weather forecast for the weekend. Those details are next.
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2: Today, we're expecting a mix of sun and cloud, chance of showers, windy at times with gusts to 60 kilometers an hour, high of 19 degrees. Tonight, mostly cloudy, good chance of rain, windy, low of plus 10. Tomorrow, mostly cloudy, chance of showers, windy and 15. And then for Sunday, sunshine and 20 degrees. We've got a cloudy sky across southeastern Manitoba. In Denverville and Winnipeg, Grunthal, Vida, Sprague, Clefelt, Richer, St. Pierre, it's 13. In Steinbach, wind is from the west-southwest at 12 kilometers an hour, humidity at 88%, and it is 13. Get all your weather details on the Lowen Body Shop local weather page on Steinbach Online. I'm Addie Lowen.
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3: It's been an early start to storm season. Severe storms hitting right across the prairies. Bruce Lowe with Ag Direct Hail says delayed seeding and unstable weather have collided, leading to a growing number of hail claims. He notes they've already had a couple of dozen claims come in, adding it's still early in the season, noting the storm pattern is already concerning. Manitoba Agriculture's Paulson soybean specialist Dennis Lang says the full impact of the intense rain and flooded

0: fields won't be known until water levels recede. Saskatchewan's crop extension specialist Samantha Marcino says with the rain and hail activity, it's important that farmers get out into the field to assess the damage. Seeding across all three prairie provinces is at 93% complete. For Golden West, I'm Glendalee Allen Bossler.
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2: What a week it's been for the SRSS U18 girls rugby team as one of the veterans, Kylene Garcia, details the week that it's been, including capping it off with another championship.
3: So our first banner, we finished the 15s league in Winnipeg. We finished first, and then we were accepted in provincials in Brandon for 15s. We also won first for that. And then just yesterday, we won the Sevens League first place banner for Winnipeg.
2: Garcia says that it's been an honor sharing the field with her teammates, who she considers a second family. In the CFL, the party atmosphere was rained on, both literally and figuratively, as the Winnipeg Blue Bombers lost their home opener to Hamilton 37-27. In the NHL, Game 5 goes to the Hurricanes, who doubled up the Golden Knights 4-2, grabbing their first series lead in the finals 3-2. In American Association Baseball, Winnipeg lost to Claiborne 4-3, and at the RBC Canadian Open, in round one, there's a handful of players tied atop the leaderboard at 6-under, including Matthew Anderson of Canada. For all your scores, stories, and all things sports, check out the False Front Golf Simulator sports page. 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I'm Dave Anthony.
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0: Ward upgrades to animal enclosures, building repairs, and other improvements, just as Prairie Wildlife Rehabilitation Center prepares to close its doors. Zoe Nakata says Wildlife Haven expects a significant jump in calls and animal intakes.
1: With the closing of the other, you know, multi-species rehab center here in the province, it leaves only us. And so we expect an overnight increase of about 35% of calls and intakes in animals.
0: Prairie Wildlife will continue caring for animals already in its system, while Wildlife Haven takes on new cases. I'm Afton Berg.
2: And the town of Niverville is welcoming all residents of the southeast to join them this weekend. Barricades were put up last night at 4 o'clock on either end of Main Street, allowing access to only those setting up structures, fencing, staging, and midway rides. Fair President Dustin Cron says there are still some volunteer shifts that need to be filled, but mostly they are ready to go. He notes a first-time attraction is the Smitty's Wing Eating Contest happening tonight on the main stage. Fair passes are available on the Niverville Fair website. The link is in the story on NivervilleOnline.com.
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2: Today, we're expecting a mix of sun and cloud, chance of showers, windy at times with gusts to 60 kilometers an hour, high of 19 degrees. Tonight, mostly cloudy, good chance of rain, windy, low of plus 10. Tomorrow, mostly cloudy, chance of showers, windy, and 15. And then for Sunday, sunshine and 20 degrees. We've got a cloudy sky across southeastern Manitoba. In Niverville and Winnipeg, Grunthal, Vida, Sprague, Clefelt, Richard, St. Pierre, it's 13. In Steinbach, wind is from the west-southwest at 12 kilometers an hour, humidity at 88%, and it is 13. Get all your weather details on the Lowen Body Shop local weather page on Steinbach Online. 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

0: 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And if you have damage in your garden or yard from this week's severe weather, I'm thinking from the strong winds or hail, Carla is the perfect person to ask regarding what to do, hopefully to bring those plants, shrubs, and trees back to health. Let's have a look at the weekend forecast, cool and cloudy after this.
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6: Today, we're expecting a mix of sun and cloud, chance of showers, windy at times with gusts to 60 kilometers an hour, high of 19 degrees. Tonight, mostly cloudy, good chance of rain, windy, low of plus 10. Tomorrow, mostly cloudy, chance of showers, windy and 15. And then for Sunday, sunshine and 20 degrees. We've got a cloudy sky across southeastern Manitoba. In Denverville and Winnipeg, Grunthal, Vida, Sprague, Clefelt, Richer, St. Pierre, it's 13. In Steinbach, wind is from the west-southwest at 12 kilometers an hour, humidity at 88%, and it is 13. Get all your weather details on the Lowen Body Shop local weather page on Steinbach Online. I'm Addie Lowen.
7: Hello, I'm Pastor Wes Gertson from Whitewater Mennonite Church. A moment of meditation from the Upper Room Devotional Guide. The Bible reading today is from Psalm 149, verse 4. The Lord takes delight in His people. Our thought for the day: God's love is more important than any earthly approval.

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3: It's been an early start to storm season. Severe storms hitting right across the prairies. Bruce Lowe with Ag Direct Hail says delayed seeding and unstable weather have collided, leading to a growing number of hail claims. He notes they've already had a couple of dozen claims come in, adding it's still early in the season, noting the storm pattern is already concerning. Manitoba Agriculture's pulse and soybean specialist Dennis Lang says the full impact of the intense rain and flooded fields won't be known until water levels recede. Saskatchewan's crop extension specialist Samantha Marcino says with the rain and hail activity, it's important that farmers get out into the field to assess the damage. Seeding across all three prairie provinces is at 93% complete. For Golden West, I'm Glendalee Allen-Bossler. So open up your

0: Another Friday morning show is well underway. I'm Chris Sumner. It is June 12th. Tonight at midnight is the early bird deadline in the Tri-Hospital Dream Lottery. Our friend Andrew Ferris from the Children's Hospital Foundation of Manitoba will join us in 10 minutes to talk about the deadline and the 26 prizes available for early bird winners. We'll get to that after the latest in local news. It is 7 o'clock.
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2: Good morning. I'm Addie Lowen. Today, we're expecting a mix of sun and cloud, possibly showers, a high of 19 degrees. With a partly sunny weekend ahead, more weather details are coming up in just moments. And Manitoba Fire Service leaders are in Steinbeck this week for the 2026 Manitoba Association of Fire Chiefs annual conference and trade show. The event runs through Saturday at the Southeast Event Center and is hosted by the Steinbeck Fire Department, Hanover Fire Department, and Eastman Mutual Aid District. Sessions are focused on firefighter health, cancer prevention, mental health supports, and fire service operations. The conference includes a trade show and network opportunities for departments from across the province. And the RMs of La Broquerie and St. Anne have approved a $1.2 million plan to pave the section of Lowen Boulevard east of Steinbeck, splitting the cost evenly. With more, here's reporter Cosette Bott.
3: La Broquerie Reeve Yvan Normando says the project is expected to improve access to Steinbeck while reducing maintenance costs.
4: It's cost effective, A, because of the fact that we'll be saving on gravel down the road and maintenance. And also it gets away the congestion on 52 right now and just gives those people living on Kokomo in that area another area to drive to Steinbeck.
3: Officials say the project has been discussed for years.

0: years and is the right kind of investment for infrastructure development. I'm Cosette Bott.
1: And a program designed to help drivers feel more comfortable and confident behind the wheel is coming to St. Anne. Melanie Bremeau, resource coordinator with St. River Services for Seniors, says the CarFit program was created to support mature drivers by helping them better understand their vehicles.
2: So it's designed to just give like a quick educational checkup on how the driver and their vehicle work well together. So there's a lot of education and support in there, especially when we're speaking about all the technology and the vehicles, helping them navigate all those bells and whistles.
1: Bremeau says that the program is intended to advocate for independence and educate mature drivers. And supporters of Lumi the Lynx can now visit the rescued cub at Assiniboine Park Zoo. Wildlife Haven Executive Director Zoe Nakata says Lumi has completed quarantine and moved into her new habitat after being transferred earlier this year. Nakata notes that the lynx is doing well despite ongoing treatment for seizures. Meanwhile, Wildlife Haven is preparing to launch its Summer Fun for Wildlife online auction, featuring donated prizes and experiences from across Manitoba. And whether you're driving, working, or relaxing, the Steinbeck Online app makes it easy to listen live and keep up with the local news that matters most.
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1: Today, we're expecting a mix of sun and cloud, chance of showers, windy at times with gusts to 60 kilometers an hour, high of 19 degrees. Tonight, mostly cloudy, good chance of rain, windy, low of plus 10. Tomorrow, mostly cloudy, chance of showers, windy and 15. And then for Sunday, sunshine and 20 degrees. We've got a cloudy sky across southeastern Manitoba. In Denverville and Winnipeg, Grunthal, Vida, Sprague, Cleefeld, Richard, St. Pierre, it's 13. In Steinbeck, wind is from the west-southwest at 12 kilometers an hour, humidity at 88%, and it is 13. 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
4: Today, we're expecting a mix of sun and cloud, chance of showers, windy at times with gusts to 60 kilometers an hour, high of 19 degrees. Tonight, mostly cloudy, good chance of rain, windy, low of plus 10. Tomorrow, mostly cloudy, chance of showers, windy and 15. And then for Sunday, sunshine and 20 degrees. We've got a cloudy sky across southeastern Manitoba. In Denverville and Winnipeg, Grunthal, Vida, Sprague, Cleefeld, Richard, St. Pierre, it's 13. In Steinbeck, wind is from the west-southwest at 12 kilometers an hour, humidity at 88%, and it is 13. Get all your weather details on the Lowen Body Shop local weather page on Steinbeck Online. I'm Addie Lowen.

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3: You're listening to AM 1250 Radio. Good morning. I'm Addie Lowen. Today is Friday, June 12th. And I know we've had a mix of sun and cloud this morning. Won't get up into the 30s this weekend, but very, very comfortable. And I love it. Good timing, too, as we kick off the Niverville Fair. Now, Main Street was closed last night, and vendors and midway rides are starting to move in. Set up already underway. Wristbands for entry into the fair and midway rides will once again be sold at the Niverville CRRC today from 9 to 5. So please pass that on. Folks want to get in. The lineups can be crazy at times, which is great. But you got your wristband because you purchased it before the fair began.

0: But yes, you can absolutely purchase your wristbands tonight, 5:30, gates open. And do watch for Mel Giesbrecht. She's going to be on Main Street in Niverville today and tomorrow. We'll be in the parade tomorrow. And you know what? Just a heads up. Download the new Niverville online app and check out the photo gallery of all the fun and family events happening in Niverville this weekend. So yes, the parade is tomorrow at noon. Make sure to watch for us. Wave and say hi. Oh man, looking forward to that. Now, today is Steinbach Garbage and Recycling Day 5. That's for the great folks living in the Deerfield Estates and Southland Estates subdivisions. It's also Pickup Day in Grenthal. And it's Hanover Curbside Compost Pickup Day in Blumenort, Kleefeld, and New Bothwell. And that would mean your green bins filled with grass clippings, leaves, garden waste, that needs to be rolled to the street this morning. So today is also Hanover School Division Day 2 and the final day of provincial math exams for grade 12 students. And, you know, just looking at the Hanover School Division calendar, a lot of fun has been planned for today. Field trips, talent shows, Stony Brook Middle School track and field is today. And look at this. It's the last day of classes for all high school students in the Hanover School Division. And now there are still assessments and wrapping up final projects and exams and all that fun stuff next week. But today, that's it. No more official classes for all high school students in the Hanover School Division. Congratulations. You guys did it. Now keep on pushing through to the end. Graduation is coming up in just over a week from now.
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4: It's Friday, June 12th, and last night at Princess Auto Stadium in Winnipeg, it was the Blue Bombers' home opener for the 2026 CFL season, a 15th consecutive sellout at Princess Auto Stadium. Unfortunately, the fans didn't necessarily go home happy with the Bombers losing to the Hamilton Tiger Cats last night. Dave Anthony will have our full rundown of the sports info you need to know to start your day in just a few minutes. Right now, it's 7:30.
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0: Good morning. I'm Addie Lowen. Today we are expecting a mix of sun and cloud. Could get windy this morning with gusts to 60 kilometers an hour. Otherwise, we'll reach a high of 19 degrees. Your weekend weather details are coming up in just moments. And the RMs of La Broguerie and St. Anne have approved a $1.2 million plan to pave a section of Lowen Boulevard east of Steinbach, splitting the cost evenly. La Broguerie Reeve Ivan Normando says the project is expected to improve access to Steinbach while reducing maintenance costs.
6: It's cost effective, A, because of the fact that we'll be saving on gravel down the road and maintenance. And also it gets away the congestion on 52 right now and just gives those people living on Kokomo in that area another area to drive to Steinbach.
0: Officials say the project has been discussed for years and is the right kind of investment for infrastructure development. And Manitoba Fire Service leaders are in Steinbach this week for the 2026 Manitoba Association of Fire Chiefs annual conference and trade show. The event runs through Saturday at the Southeast Event Center and is hosted by the Steinbach Fire Department, Hanover Fire Department, and Eastmet Mutual Aid District. Sessions are focused on firefighter health, cancer prevention, mental health supports, and fire service operations. The conference also includes a trade show and networking opportunities for departments from across the province. And Seine River Services for

0: Seniors is teaming up with Transportation Options Network for Seniors to offer the CarFit program in St. Anne. Here's reporter Darcy Wilkinson with the details.
1: Senior Resource Coordinator Melanie Bramo says she encourages residents to take advantage of the opportunity and reminds them that the program is focused on education and support, not criticism.
2: I wouldn't want anyone feeling like they're not welcome or embarrassed, because we're not there to judge anybody about their driving skills. We're there to make sure that they feel comfortable in their car so that they can remain independent on the road.
1: The CarFit event will take place on June 18th at the Public Workshop in St. Anne. The event is free to attend, and Bramo recommends that participants call ahead to reserve a time slot. I'm Darcy Wilkinson.
0: And Wildlife Haven in El Deschene is preparing for a big increase in demand after receiving a $650,000 provincial grant. The funding will go towards upgrades to animal enclosures, building repairs, and other improvements, just as Prairie Wildfire Rehabilitation Center prepares to close its doors. Zoe Nakata says Wildlife Haven expects a significant jump in calls and animal intakes.
3: With the closing of the other, you know, multi-species rehab center here in the province, it leaves only us. And so we expect an overnight increase of about 35% of calls and intakes in animals.
0: Prairie Wildlife will continue caring for animals already in its system, while Wildlife Haven takes on new cases. And morning, noon, and night, Steinbeck Online keeps you connected to the stories that matter in the Southeast. Download the Steinbeck Online app to stream us live.
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0: Today, we're expecting a mix of sun and cloud, chance of showers, windy at times with gusts to 60 kilometers an hour, high of 19 degrees. Tonight, mostly cloudy, good chance of rain, windy, low of plus 10. Tomorrow, mostly cloudy, chance of showers, windy and 15. And then for Sunday, sunshine and 20 degrees. We've got a cloudy sky across southeastern Manitoba. In Niverville and Winnipeg, Grunthal, Vida, Sprague, Clefelt, Richard, St. Pierre, it's 13. In Steinbeck, wind is from the west-southwest at 12 kilometers an hour, humidity at 88%, and it is 13. Get all your weather details on the Lowen Body Shop local weather page on Steinbeck Online. I'm Addie Lowen.
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11: It's been an early start to storm season. Severe storms hitting right across the prairies. Bruce Lowe with Ag Direct Hail says delayed seeding and unstable weather have collided, leading to a growing number of hail claims. He notes they've already had a couple of dozen claims come in, adding it's still early in the season, noting the storm pattern is already concerning. Manitoba Agriculture's Paulson soybean specialist Dennis Lang says the full impact of the intense rain and flooded fields won't be known until water levels recede. Saskatchewan's crop extension specialist Samantha Marcino says with the rain and hail activity, it's important that farmers get out into the field to assess the damage. Seeding across all three prairie provinces is at 93% complete. For Golden West, I'm Glendale Allen Bossler.
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4: We'll hear from Kylene Garcia of the U18 Girls SRSS Rugby Club that picked up another championship. We'll check in with the CFL, NHL Finals, American Association Baseball, and it was day one at the RBC Canadian Open. It's all coming up in our AM 1250 sports next.
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4: What a week it's been for the SRSS U18 girls rugby team as one of the veterans, Kylene Garcia, details the week that it's been, including capping it off with another championship.
7: So our first banner, we finished the 15s league in Winnipeg. We finished first. And then we were accepted in provincials in Brandon for 15s. We also won first for that. And then just yesterday, we won the Sevens League first place banner for Winnipeg.
4: Garcia says that it's been an honor sharing

0: in the field with her teammates, who she considers a second family. In the CFL, the party atmosphere was rained on, both literally and figuratively, as the Winnipeg Blue Bombers lost their home opener to Hamilton 37-27. In the NHL, Game 5 goes to the Hurricanes, who doubled up the Golden Knights 4-2, grabbing their first series lead in the finals 3-2. In American Association Baseball, Winnipeg lost to Claiborne 4-3. And at the RBC Canadian Open Round 1, there's a handful of players tied at top the leaderboard at 6-under, including Matthew Anderson of Canada. For all your scores, stories, and all things sports, check out the False Front Golf Simulator sports page. 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I'm Dave Anthony.
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4: I'm Addie Lowen. Good morning. Thanks for listening to AM 1250 Radio. So, this weekend, Niverville Fair, things are well underway. Main Street is closed to Niverville. Carnies are setting up the midway rides. Vendors are starting to move in. Food booths are coming in. The main stage is all set up, ready to go, ready to welcome you this weekend in Niverville. Then, turning the calendar to next weekend, it's Steinbach's turn to celebrate Summer in the City. In studio this morning with Jamie Roy from Summer in the City, Sticks in the City. Jamie, just over a week out, how are things going?
5: Yeah, really good. We've got a good number of teams registered, and we're excited about that because just of the, you know, now that we're moving the tournament into the Southeast Event Center side for the first time, you know, we're on pace to have more teams than we've ever had, which is really good. And so now we just have more people, or more room for people to kind of hang out and watch and gather. We're going to have our store open up on the concourse. So there'll be just a good buzz of activity, and with the tournament starting on the Friday night too. So each team will get kind of 1 to 2 games on Friday night from 5 till 8-ish. And then we'll start again Saturday morning and then be wrapped up kind of for sure by 1, just because we need to be out of there a little bit earlier this year just because of the Worship in the City has to get in there and set up, which that's going to be really cool in itself, the fact that it's, you know, you have a chance to have, you know, 3,000 people there for the service. But at any rate, so there's still a week left for teams to register. All you need is 4 people on your team. Okay. To register, maximum of 7. Your registration comes with a minimum of 3 games. You'll get every kid will get a Gatorade when they register, and then the winners of each age division, we got some medals and some ride wristbands for the midway. So that's the other reason we like to end early. A lot of the parents like ending early on Saturday because everybody wants to go out in the street and go enjoy some rides and things like that and some food. So
4: remind us again of the age groups for the kids.
5: Yeah, what's absolutely
4: the youngest, the oldest?
5: U9, U11, U15, U13, and U15. So those are the 4 age divisions.
4: Okay.
5: You don't have to be registered for hockey to play in this tournament, yeah, but it just kind of goes by those age divisions. And if you're wondering just on the birth years of what those age divisions are, because it's based off this past hockey season is kind of how we run it.
4: Yeah.
5: If you go over to the registration page, you go to summerinthecity.ca. There's an applications tab under that, Sticks in the City. All the information's on there that you need to know to register, and then you can just sign up your team there. So you have until Sunday night.
4: Okay, this coming Sunday.
5: That's right, to register your team, yeah. And then next week, I need a couple of days to make the bracket and get everything ready to go.
4: Are you still looking for coaches, or how does that thing work with each of the guys, a group of kids?
5: Yeah, so each team, obviously because I have a parent that's kind of runs the team, so that you, someone from each team is kind of acts as the coach.
4: Perfect.
5: Just to kind of help out and things like that. Yeah.
4: And the Pistons players, how are they involved? Remind us again.
5: Yeah. So we have some of the guys.

0: guys coming back, whether it's current players or up and coming players, kind of from the local area that are going to come and help out. So that's really exciting that they'll be engaged in that way. And then we'll have, just because we're a little bit bigger this year, we have an extra court and not, you know, as many players around. We'll have some other volunteers that are involved with our team somehow that'll help out, just to help fill in some gaps. But but it's cool to get some of the guys out. It's kind of one of the sort of the reasons why we do it, right? Is just a touch point in the community for the guys in the off season.
1: I love it. And so Sticks in the City, on where the ice surface would be, is now concrete. And then, of course, you're inviting the public to come watch and check out the facility as well, right?
0: Absolutely. Yeah. The building is going to be open. It's a public building, right? So the facility will be open. You're welcome to come down, check it out, and check out our store. We're going to be doing a bit of a locker room sale too, and so there'll be some items from that our trainer's gonna set out for us to sell. So maybe some jerseys and some odds and ends of hockey equipment. But also, you know, we'll be blowing out some inventory from our store that we wanna move, and so there'll be some good sales to be had.
1: There you go. If you've got a child who is interested in playing ball hockey inside the Southeast Event Center, please check the link for Summer in the City, Sticks in the City on Steinbach Online.

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4: 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I'm Addie Lowen. So this weekend, Niverville Fair, as I already mentioned, if you haven't yet, download the new Niverville Online app and see all things Niverville and the region, of course, including Armagh, Wishaw, Otterburn, St. Agathe, New Bothwell, Ildeshane, St. Adolph, Touron area, St. Pierre, Grand Point. You're all included in Niverville Online. I should mention, though, this weekend we're going to be highlighting the Niverville Fair. Super excited about all things Niverville over on the Niverville Online app. Now, Steinbach Online next weekend is where you're going to want to check out all things summer in the city. Now, while much is already on the go behind the scenes, busy, busy, busy, they're still looking for some volunteers. Chatting with Henry Unger, volunteer coordinator for Summer in the City. Volunteer is such a huge part of Summer in the City, isn't it?
5: Yeah, that's it doesn't happen without the volunteers. Like, you need a lot of people there to help out and to be a part of it. There's a lot of people that are like behind the scenes that are just putting in their time every year, and those are a lot of the important people there too that help.
4: Absolutely. And you need all different kinds of qualifications. Talk about some of them, like as simple as cleaning up garbage. Is that right?
5: Well, the biggest thing is like the facilities people there, like they're the biggest. They're a big help there too, like making sure that the vendors get to where they need to be, making sure that all the food trucks and stuff like that are in the right spot. And they do help. Sometimes it's frustrating because it gets very busy there on Thursday. So then those guys are a big help.
4: Oh, I love it. And so you've got your core Summer in the City committee, and then underneath that, you've got different coordinators, right?
5: Yes.
4: So you've had like for the kids in the city tent and all that, or where do you all need volunteers?
5: Well, there's like facilities ones is a big one. So then backstage, need a good help there. We have the info booth, which is always a important one. The other thing, like volunteer lounge, we always need people to help out there. And then there's also some fun stuff like Amazing Race. I've had a lot of people volunteer for Amazing Race that never thought they would like it, and they come back now every year to do that part. So there's a lot of fun things to be involved in, and you get to just be at the festival and you're a part of it.
4: Thank you so much, Henry. So if that's something that you're interested in doing, helping out in some capacity, make sure to connect with Henry Unger, volunteer coordinator for Summer in the City.

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1: 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So the way that I thought I could do that was to be a leader and to make those changes.
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3: It's Friday, June 12th, and Saturday night, 8 p.m., our good friend Harold Giesbrecht hopes you will join him for another new episode of Heart of the South. He will be continuing his most recent theme of showcasing artists that will be performing at summer concerts and festivals over the next few months. So, what artists will be on Heart of the South this weekend? We'll find out when Harold joins us in about 10 minutes. Right now, 8 o'clock.
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5: Good morning. I'm Addie Lowen. We are expecting a mix of sun and cloud today, windy, and a high of 19 degrees. Your weekend weather details are on the way in just moments. So the RMs of La Broquerie and St. Dan say a long-discussed road project is moving ahead. The two municipalities are partnering on a $1.2 million plan to pave Lowen Boulevard East. St. Dan Deputy Reeve Randy Era says ongoing challenges with maintaining the road meant it was just a matter of time.
6: As La Broquerie has, we've spent a lot of money trying to maintain that road, and it's a very busy road. It's what drives you to do these sorts of things. Lots of use and lots of residents along the road. It's the right kind of investment for infrastructure development.
5: The project is expected to improve access to Steinbeck and support regional growth. And Seine River Services for Seniors is teaming up with Transportation Options Network for Seniors to offer the CarFit program in St. Anne. Senior Resource Coordinator Melanie Bremeau says she encourages residents to take advantage of the opportunity and reminds them that the program is focused on education and support, not criticism.
7: I wouldn't want anyone feeling like they're not welcome or embarrassed, because we're not there to judge anybody about their driving skills. We're there to make sure that they feel comfortable in their car so that they can remain independent on the road.
5: The CarFit event will take place next week, Thursday, at the Public Workshop in St. Anne. The event is free to attend, and Bremeau recommends that participants call ahead to reserve a time slot. And while Life Haven in El Duchesne is preparing for a big increase in demand after receiving a $650,000 provincial grant. With more, here's reporter Afton Berg.
8: The funding will go toward upgrades to animal enclosures, building repairs, and other improvements, just as Prairie Wildlife Rehabilitation Center prepares to close its doors. Zoe Nakata says Wildlife Haven expects a significant jump in calls and animal intakes.
9: With the closing of the other, multi-species rehab center here in the province, it leaves only us. And so we expect an overnight increase of about 35% of calls and intakes in animals.
8: Prairie Wildlife will continue caring for animals already in its system, while Wildlife Haven takes on new cases. I'm Afton Berg.
5: And the town of Niverville is welcoming all residents of the southeast to join them this weekend. Barricades were put up last night at 4 o'clock on either end of Main Street, allowing access to only those setting up structures, fencing, staging, and midway rides. Fair President Dustin Cron says there are still some volunteer shifts that need to be filled, but mostly they are ready to go. He notes a first-time attraction is the Smitty's Wing Eating Contest happening tonight on the main stage. Fair passes are available on the Niverville Fair website. The link is in the story on NivervilleOnline.com.
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5: Today, we're expecting a mix of sun and cloud, chance of showers, windy at times with gusts to 60 kilometers an hour, high of 19 degrees. Tonight, mostly cloudy, good chance of rain, windy, low of plus 10. Tomorrow, mostly cloudy, chance of showers, windy and 15. And then for Sunday, sunshine and 20 degrees. We've got a cloudy sky across southeastern Manitoba. In Denverville and Winnipeg, Grunthal, Vida, Sprague, Cleefeld, Richard, St. Pierre, it's 13. In Steinbach, wind is from the west-southwest at 12 kilometers an hour, humidity at 88%, and it is 13. 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

0: Originally from Timmins, Ontario, Shania Twain, today is your day on Friday's morning show, June 12th. I'm Chris Sumner. We're expecting a partly sunny day, highs around 19 degrees. Chance of a shower this afternoon and gusty westerly winds eventually, up to 60 kilometers per hour. Now, with the weather being less than great in the forecast for Saturday, may be the perfect opportunity for you to get comfy and cozy with your radio or our online stream and join Harold Giesbrecht Saturday night at 8 p.m. for the latest episode of Heart of the South, the best in Southern gospel music. Now, he will be continuing his most recent theme, which is performers and artists that will be a part of upcoming festivals and concerts this summer.
1: People will enjoy, you know, hearing from the three Heath brothers and, of course, groups we're more familiar with having come through tours, you know, like the three Heath brothers have, but the Fair Family Band and also local favorites, Glory Bound, a group from St. Catharines, Ontario, the Torchmen. We've got the Collingsworth family, Greater Vision. The Giesbrecht family is back on our playlist as well, and a number of other groups as well.
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0: What About Me? That was Jan Arden. Good morning and happy Friday. It is June 12th. I'm Eva Hyde. And if you're looking for something to do this weekend, the Niverville Old Time Country Fair is on, running today through Sunday in Niverville. And if you're planning to go, just a quick heads up, you can actually save a bit by grabbing your passes online in advance instead of paying at the gate. It's one of those weekends where the whole town just comes together and comes alive with everything from food and entertainment to kids' activities and live music, including a concert from the Trues. If you're heading out, it's also worth planning ahead just a little. Main Street is closed through the weekend, so you'll want to follow the detours and give yourself a bit of extra time getting in and out. A few other quick reminders from organizers are things like wristbands. They do need to be kept on, and once those wristbands are gone, they cannot be replaced. Plus, it is Manitoba weather, so bring water, sunscreen, and maybe a layer or two, just in case, depending on how the weather plays out. Well, after another rain event last night, rain gauges are getting emptied this morning. And thanks, as always, to all our official rain watchers for calling those totals in. We'll have your weekend forecast coming up.
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6: Today, we're expecting a mix of sun and cloud, chance of showers, windy at times with gusts to 60 kilometers an hour, high of 19 degrees. Tonight, mostly cloudy, good chance of rain, windy, low of plus 10. Tomorrow, mostly cloudy, chance of showers, windy, and 15. And then for Sunday, sunshine and 20 degrees. We've got a mostly cloudy sky with sunny patches across southeastern Manitoba. In Niverville and Winnipeg, Grandval, Vida, Sprague, Clefelt, Richards, St. Pierre, it's 14. In Steinbach, wind is from the west at 23 kilometers an hour, humidity at 78%, and it is 14 degrees. For the latest local weather updates, visit the Lowen Body Shop weather page on Steinbach Online. I'm Addie Lowen.
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9: What a week it's been for the SRSS U18 girls rugby team as one of the veterans, Kylene Garcia, details the week that it's been, including capping it off with another championship.
15: So our first banner, we finished the 15s league in Winnipeg. We finished first. And then we were accepted in provincials in Brandon for 15s. We also won first for that. And then just yesterday, we won the Sevens League first place banner for Winnipeg.
9: Garcia says that it's been an honor sharing the field with her teammates, who she considers a second family. In the CFL, the party atmosphere was rained on, both literally and figuratively, as the Winnipeg Blue Bombers lost their home opener to Hamilton 37-27. In the NHL, Game 5 goes to the Hurricanes, who doubled up the Golden Knights 4-2, grabbing their first series lead in the finals 3-2. In American Association Baseball, Winnipeg lost to Claiborne 4-3, and at the RBC Canadian Open, in round one, there's a handful of players tied atop the leaderboard at 6-under, including Matthew Anderson of Canada. For all your scores, stories, and all things sports, check out the False Front Golf Simulator sports page. It's on SteinbachOnline.com. I'm Dave.

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3: It's Friday, June 12th, and for the second consecutive weekend, it is a first-time appearance on Made in Manitoba. Tomorrow at 5.05 p.m., the Sharp Sisters from the Portage area will be making their debut with their brand of country music inspired by the experiences of growing up on the farm. 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I'll share some of that conversation and one of their songs in about 15 minutes. Right now, 8:30.
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5: Good morning, I'm Addie Lowen. Today we're expecting a mix of sun and cloud, possibly showers, a high of 19 degrees. With a partly sunny weekend ahead, more weather details are coming up in just moments. And Manitoba Fire Service leaders are in Steinbeck this week for the 2026 Manitoba Association of Fire Chiefs Annual Conference and Trade Show. The event runs through Saturday at the Southeast Event Center and is hosted by the Steinbeck Fire Department, Hanover Fire Department, and Eastman Mutual Aid District. Sessions are focused on firefighter health, cancer prevention, mental health supports, and fire service operations. The conference includes a trade show and network opportunities for departments from across the province. And the RMs of La Broquerie and St. Anne have approved a $1.2 million plan to pave the section of Lowen Boulevard east of Steinbeck, splitting the cost evenly. With more, here's reporter Cosette Bott.
6: La Broquerie Reeve Yvan Normando says the project is expected to improve access to Steinbeck while reducing maintenance costs.
7: It's cost effective, A, because of the fact that we'll be saving on gravel down the road and maintenance. And also it gets away the congestion on 52 right now and just gives those people living on Kokomo in that area another area to drive to Steinbeck.
6: Officials say the project has been discussed for years and is the right kind of investment for infrastructure development. I'm Cosette Bott.
5: And a program designed to help drivers feel more

0: are comfortable and confident behind the wheel is coming to St. Anne. Melanie Bremeau, resource coordinator with St. River Services for Seniors, says the CarFit program was created to support mature drivers by helping them better understand their vehicles.
1: So it's designed to just give like a quick educational checkup on how the driver and their vehicle work well together. So there's a lot of education and support in there, especially when we're speaking about all the technology and the vehicles, helping them navigate all those bells and whistles.
0: Bremeau says that the program is intended to advocate for independence and educate mature drivers. And supporters of Lumi the Lynx can now visit the rescued cub at Assiniboine Park Zoo. Wildlife Haven Executive Director Zoe Nakata says Lumi has completed quarantine and moved into her new habitat after being transferred earlier this year. Nakata notes that the lynx is doing well despite ongoing treatment for seizures. Meanwhile, Wildlife Haven is preparing to launch its Summer Fun for Wildlife online auction, featuring donated prizes and experiences from across Manitoba. And whether you're driving, working, or relaxing, the Steinbeck Online app makes it easy to listen live and keep up with the local news that matters most.
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0: Today, we're expecting a mix of sun and cloud, chance of showers, windy at times with gusts to 60 kilometers an hour, high of 19 degrees. Tonight, mostly cloudy, good chance of rain, windy, low of plus 10. Tomorrow, mostly cloudy, chance of showers, windy and 15. And then for Sunday, sunshine and 20 degrees. We've got a mostly cloudy sky with sunny patches across southeastern Manitoba. In Niverville and Winnipeg, Grandval, Vida, Sprague, Cleefeld, Richard, St. Pierre, it's 14. In Steinbeck, wind is from the west at 23 kilometers an hour, humidity at 78%, and it is 14 degrees. For the latest local weather updates, visit the Lowen Body Shop weather page on Steinbeck Online. I'm Addie Lowen.
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0: That was the song My Cowboy from the Sharp Sisters, who are making their first Made in Manitoba appearance tomorrow at 5:05 p.m. during the weekly radio premiere. Siblings Kathy Bryce, Carolyn Whitfield, and Colleen Bryce took the stage for the first time in 2013 and immediately found a large following in their hometown of Portage La Prairie. The group has released two albums, and we had each Sharp Sister pick which song they wanted showcased on Made in Manitoba this weekend. Youngest sister Colleen picked My Cowboy, an ode to her late brother.
1: When I was thinking about it, I thought, actually, there's a few songs I could have showcased. And I was thinking later, I thought, oh, I should have done Three Hearts, because that's the title track of our second album. And then there was Just an Angel, which was about our youngest sister, which I could have showcased too. But then I chose My Cowboy, which was about our brother Rod that passed away in 2016 from cancer. I wrote this song about Roddy, and it was about a dream that I had had, and it was an ongoing dream. It was just like every night would be a carry-on to the next level, and it was just like a story, like he was coming to me night after night, and we were having these conversations, and it was, It really touched me, and I just, when I wrote the song, I pretty much wrote it, like, it only took me about a day to write it. And it just came spilling out of me because it was all right there, and I knew what I wanted. And so just a tribute. And Roddy called all of us girls his angels, because when we sang, he loved our harmonies. So he always just said, you know, sing it loud and clear.
0: We'll also share the songs Kathy and Carolyn picked during the Sharp Sisters Made in Manitoba debut tomorrow at 5:05 p.m. and anytime online this weekend at podcastville.ca. I know you're going to love their country music that's inspired by their family life, memories, and experiences growing up. Time now for temperatures across Canada, 10 in Victoria, 11 in Vancouver, 6 in Prince George, 8 this hour in Edmonton, 7 degrees in Calgary, 10 in Saskatoon, 9 in Regina. Mainly sunny, 14 in Winnipeg, 18 in Thunder Bay, 24 in Toronto and Montreal, 23 in Ottawa, 15 in Quebec City, 16 in Fredericton, 22 in Halifax, cloudy and 13 in Charlottetown, fog and 5 in St. John's. In Canada's north, Whitehorse, 6 degrees, sunny and 12 in Yellowknife, 6 in the sunshine in Iqaluit. That's a look at temperatures across Canada. Your forecast for the weekend, cloudy and cool for the most part. Coming up.
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3: 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A Father's Day brunch is being held June 18th at 9:30 at the Pat Porter Active Living Center, RSVP to the center. 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
6: Today, we're expecting a mix of sun and cloud, chance of showers, windy at times with gusts to 60 kilometers an hour, high of 19 degrees. Tonight, mostly cloudy, good chance of rain, windy, low of plus 10. Tomorrow, mostly cloudy, chance of showers, windy and 15. And then for Sunday, sunshine and 20 degrees. We've got a mostly cloudy sky with sunny patches across southeastern Manitoba. In Niverville and Winnipeg, Grandval, Vida, Sprague, Clefelt, Richer, St. Pierre, it's 14. In Steinbach, wind is from the west at 23 kilometers an hour, humidity at 78%, and it is 14 degrees. For the latest local weather updates, visit the Lowen Body Shop weather page on Steinbach Online. I'm Addie Lowen.
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0: Let's open up that anniversary album for this Friday, June 12th, and a trio of couples to celebrate today. Happy 5th anniversary to Tyson and Samantha Fair of Altona. Happy 22nd anniversary to Jason and Karen Peters of Altona. And one that's connected to us here at the radio station, our receptionist, Mary Clausen, and her husband, Ernie, celebrating their 38th anniversary today. Congratulations to all the couples on our list and throughout southern Manitoba. We have a special song for you from past Made in Manitoba guest Maxine Jade. Turn your eyes toward me.

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5: Good morning. I'm Addie Lowen. Today, we are expecting a mix of sun and cloud. Could get windy this morning with gusts to 60 kilometers an hour. Otherwise, we'll reach a high of 19 degrees. Your weekend weather details are coming up in just moments. And the RMs of La Broderie and St. Anne have approved a $1.2 million plan to pave a section of Lowen Boulevard east of Steinbach, splitting the cost evenly. La Broderie Reeve Ivan Normando says the project is expected to improve access to Steinbach while reducing maintenance costs.
6: It's cost effective, A, because of the fact that we'll be saving on gravel down the road and maintenance. And also it gets away the congestion on 52 right now and just gives those people living on Kokomo in that area another area to drive to Steinbach.
5: Officials say the project has been discussed for years and is the right kind of investment for infrastructure development. And Manitoba Fire Service leaders are in Steinbach this week for the 2026 Manitoba Association of Fire Chiefs annual conference and trade show. The event runs through Saturday at the Southeast Event Center and is hosted by the Steinbach Fire Department, Hanover Fire Department, and Eastmet Mutual Aid District. Sessions are focused on firefighter health, cancer prevention, mental health supports, and fire service operations. The conference also includes a trade show and networking opportunities for departments from across the province. And Seine River Services for Seniors is teaming up with

0: Transportation Options Network for Seniors to offer the CarFit program in St. Anne. Here's reporter Darcy Wilkinson with the details.
1: Senior Resource Coordinator Melanie Bramo says she encourages residents to take advantage of the opportunity and reminds them that the program is focused on education and support, not criticism.
2: I wouldn't want anyone feeling like they're not welcome or embarrassed, because we're not there to judge anybody about their driving skills. We're there to make sure that they feel comfortable in their car so that they can remain independent on the road.
1: The CarFit event will take place on June 18th at the Public Workshop in St. Anne. The event is free to attend, and Bramo recommends that participants call ahead to reserve a time slot. I'm Darcy Wilkinson.
0: And Wildlife Haven in El Deschene is preparing for a big increase in demand after receiving a $650,000 provincial grant. The funding will go towards upgrades to animal enclosures, building repairs, and other improvements, just as Prairie Wildfire Rehabilitation Center prepares to close its doors. Zoe Nakata says Wildlife Haven expects a significant jump in calls and animal intakes.
3: With the closing of the other, you know, multi-species rehab center here in the province, it leaves only us. And so we expect an overnight increase of about 35% of calls and intakes in animals.
0: Prairie Wildlife will continue caring for animals already in its system, while Wildlife Haven takes on new cases. And morning, noon, and night, Steinbeck Online keeps you connected to the stories that matter in the Southeast. Download the Steinbeck Online app to stream us live.
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0: Today, we're expecting a mix of sun and cloud, chance of showers, windy at times with gusts to 60 kilometers an hour, high of 19 degrees. Tonight, mostly cloudy, good chance of rain, windy, low of plus 10. Tomorrow, mostly cloudy, chance of showers, windy and 15. And then for Sunday, sunshine and 20 degrees. We've got a partly sunny sky across southeastern Manitoba. In Niverville and Winnipeg, Grunthal, Vida, Sprague, Clefelt, Richer, St. Pierre, it's 14. In Steinbeck, wind is from the west at 23 kilometers an hour, humidity at 78%, and it is 14 degrees. Get all your weather details on the Lowen Body Shop local weather page on Steinbeck Online. I'm Addie Lowen.
6: It's Friday, June 12th. Time for this morning's funeral announcements. Colleen Lynn Nee Moore, 86 of Morden, passed away Monday, June 1st at Boundary Trails Health Center. She was predeceased by her husband, Bill. A memorial service for Colleen Lynn Nee Moore will be held Monday, 2 p.m. at Morden Alliance Church, with burial prior to the service at Snowflake Cemetery. Donations may be made to Boundary Trails Health Center Foundation. Echocardiogram Department. Arrangements by Weeb Funeral Chapel, Morden. Johann Unruh, 84 of Steinbeck, passed away Sunday, June 8th at Bethesda Regional Health Center. He is survived by four daughters, two sons, and their families. He was predeceased by his wife Maria and one daughter. The funeral service for Johann Unruh will be held tomorrow, 3 p.m. at Birchwood Funeral Chapel, with burial at Steinbeck Sommerfeld Church Cemetery. Viewing will be at Birchwood Funeral Chapel today, 7 p.m., with a devotional at 7:30 and 1 hour prior to the funeral service. Arrangements by Birchwood Funeral Chapel, Steinbeck.
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0: 101 Strings and Rock of Ages on Friday's morning show. It's June 12th. Well, we did it again at Princess Auto Stadium, a 15th consecutive sellout as the Winnipeg Blue Bombers had their home opener in the 2026 CFL season, welcoming in the Hamilton Tiger Cats. Unfortunately, Zach Collaros was not able to pull things off the way that we had hoped, the Bombers ending up on the losing end of a 37-27 score. 1-1 after the first 2 weeks of the season, and now heading into a bye week. The next game for the Bombers isn't until Thursday, June 25th, with the Edmonton Elks in town. And if you're interested in enjoying a Bombers home game, I'd encourage you to check that one out, because after June 25th, the Bombers aren't back in Winnipeg to play a home game until July 24th. They're on the road for three consecutive. Of course, you can keep track of the Bombers and other local sports by checking out the sports schedule and scoreboard on our app and website.
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4: Today, we're expecting a mix of sun and cloud, chance of showers, windy at times with gusts to 60 kilometers an hour, high of 19 degrees. Tonight, mostly cloudy, good chance of rain, windy, low of plus 10. Tomorrow, mostly cloudy, chance of showers, windy, and 15. And then for Sunday, sunshine and 20 degrees. We've got a partly sunny sky across southeastern Manitoba. In Niverville and Winnipeg, Grunthal, Vida, Sprague, Clefelt, Richer, St. Pierre, it's 14. In Steinbach, wind is from the west at 23 kilometers an hour, humidity at 78%, and it is 14 degrees. Get all your weather details on the Lowen Body Shop local weather page on Steinbach Online. 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
2: Friday, June 12th, and you've been listening to The Morning Show with Chris Sumner. Thank you for being here. Pretty much time to break for the weekend. I'll be back after Back to the Bible Canada. Looking ahead to Monday's Morning Show, I'm hoping to share a few conversations with you that I gather on Saturday night during the 2026 induction ceremony of the Manitoba Baseball Hall of Fame. I will be emceeing the event. And I'm looking forward to seeing quite a few familiar faces from my hometown of Neepawa. Not only are there two individual inductees from the Neepawa area, in fact, an entire team a little younger than I am will be inducted. So I expect to be catching up with a few folks on Saturday night. One final song before we get to Dr. John Neufeld. It's Rosemary Siemens and the Sweet Sound Revival, Let It Shine.

You always get a bit nervous when starting a new job, but Pearl Transport immediately made me feel at home. Beyond the great referral bonus and cell phone allowance, it's having management that takes care of their employees. They worked with me to create a schedule that ensures I can get the job done, but still have lots of time to spend with

0: Main Street, allowing access to only those setting up structures, fencing, staging, and midway rides. Fair President Dustin Cron says there are still some volunteer shifts that need to be filled, but mostly they are ready to go. He notes a first-time attraction is the Smitty's Wing Eating Contest happening tonight on the main stage. 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
0: Today, we're expecting a mix of sun and cloud, chance of showers, windy at times with gusts to 60 kilometers an hour, high of 19 degrees. Tonight, mostly cloudy, good chance of rain, windy, low of plus 10. Tomorrow, mostly cloudy, chance of showers, windy and 15. And then for Sunday, sunshine and 20 degrees. We've got a partly sunny sky across southeastern Manitoba. In Niverville and Winnipeg, Grunthal, Vida, Sprague, Clefelt, Richer, St. Pierre, it's 14. In Steinbach, wind is from the west at 23 kilometers an hour, humidity at 78%, and it is 14 degrees. Get all your weather details on the Lowen Body Shop local weather page on Steinbach Online. 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
9: Taking a look at the markets, canola, July, $764.70. November, $773.40. Spring wheat, Minneapolis, July, $6.21. Hard red winter wheat, July, $232. Wheat, July, $593.25, up $6.50. Corn, July, $415.50, up $3.75. Oats, July, $313.75, down $1.75. Soybeans, July, $1,119, up $4. Soybean meal, July, $302.20. Soybean oil, July, $74.31. Feeder cattle, August, $357.70. Live cattle, June, $249.10. Lean hogs, June, $92.60. The Canadian dollar is 71 cents. And crude oil, West Texas Intermediate, 86.86. For Golden West, I'm Glendalee Allen Bossler.

0: Anne Murray, Straight from the Heart, and before that, Ed Sheeran, How Would You Feel, on AM 1250 Radio. Expecting a partly sunny day today, chance of showers and breezy out of the west this afternoon, heading toward a high of 18 degrees. Well, it is Feel Good Friday with Steinbach Auto Dealers. Our friend Corny Rempel was in Niverville this week with a bunch of free passes to the Niverville Fair, which of course is this weekend. Now, two good friends were having breakfast at Smitty's in Niverville when Corny popped in with some blessings. You can watch how everything went down by clicking the Feel Good Friday story right now on the Steinbach online app.
1: Warmer weather means swimming in the lake, running through the sprinklers, and dancing in the rain. 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
2: Today, we're expecting a mix of sun and cloud, chance of showers, windy at times with gusts to 60 kilometers an hour, high of 19 degrees. Tonight, mostly cloudy, good chance of rain, windy, low of plus 10. Tomorrow, mostly cloudy, chance of showers, windy and 15. And then for Sunday, sunshine and 20 degrees. We've got a partly sunny sky across southeastern Manitoba. In Niverville and Winnipeg, Grunthal, Vida, Sprague, Clefelt, Richer, St. Pierre, it's 14. In Steinbach, wind is from the west at 23 kilometers an hour, humidity at 78%, and it is 14 degrees. Get all your weather details on the Lowen Body Shop local weather page on Steinbach Online. I'm Addie Lowen.

0: Terry Jackson, Seasons in the Sun. Before that, West My Friend and Build a Bed. So what do you have planned for the weekend? I don't see the camper in my plans, but that's okay. I'm hoping to spend the evening at the golf course enjoying a round or two. Tomorrow, I will be in Morden emceeing the Manitoba Baseball Hall of Fame induction ceremony. Two honorary lifetime memberships, seven individuals, and four teams will be inducted into the hall. Sunday, I will be helping a friend pick up a camper his family bought. It's in Stonewall, and then we'll deliver the camper and set it up at our seasonal campsite. So it will be a full day of travel, about 90 minutes to get the camper, then another 90 to the campground, plus setup time, and then driving back home. I'm happy to help because it means my friends and their family will be able to get back to having all the fun with us in those beautiful summer weekends. Now, this weekend, though, cool, cloudy, and breezy. The forecast is coming up in about 10 minutes.
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1: Today, we're expecting a mix of sun and cloud, chance of showers, windy at times with gusts to 60 kilometers an hour, high of 19 degrees. Tonight, mostly cloudy, good chance of rain, windy, low of plus 10. Tomorrow, mostly cloudy, chance of showers, windy and 15. And then for Sunday, sunshine and 20 degrees. We've got a partly sunny sky across southeastern Manitoba. In Niverville and Winnipeg, Grunthal, Vida, Sprague, Clefelt, Richer, St. Pierre, it's 14. In Steinbach, wind is from the west at 23 kilometers an hour, humidity at 78%, and it is 14 degrees. Get all your weather details on the Lowen Body Shop local weather page on Steinbach Online. I'm Addie Lowen.

0: Jim Cuddy, good news. Before that, Jody Messina, Because You Loved Me. Tonight, midnight, the early bird deadline in the Tri-Hospital Dream Lottery. There will be 26 early bird winners, including someone winning a 2026 Range Rover or 2026 Mercedes-Benz or $210,000 cash. Andrew Ferris from the Children's Hospital Foundation of Manitoba joins us now. And Andrew, how about you tell us about why this fundraiser is so important to the foundation?
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0: Wildlife Haven Executive Director Zoe Nakata says Lumi has completed quarantine and moved into her new habitat after being transferred earlier this year. Nakata notes that the lynx is doing well despite ongoing treatment for seizures. Meanwhile, Wildlife Haven is preparing to launch its Summer Fun for Wildlife online auction, featuring donated prizes and experiences from across Manitoba. 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
0: Today, we're expecting a mix of sun and cloud, chance of showers, windy at times with gusts to 60 kilometers an hour, high of 19 degrees. Tonight, mostly cloudy, good chance of rain, windy, low of plus 10. Tomorrow, mostly cloudy, chance of showers, windy and 15. And then for Sunday, sunshine and 20 degrees. We've got a partly sunny sky across southeastern Manitoba. In Niverville and Winnipeg, Grunthal, Vida, Sprague, Clefelt, Richer, St. Pierre, it's 14. In Steinbeck, wind is from the west at 23 kilometers an hour, humidity at 78%, and it is 14 degrees. Get all your weather details on the Lowen Body Shop local weather page on Steinbeck Online. I'm Addie Lowen.
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But I'm gonna be all right, my son. If I just remember all the famous men that had a fall just to rise again, they just pick themselves up and they dust themselves off. They pick themselves up and they dust themselves off.

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Before that, Hidden Roots Collective and Jump Right In on AM 1250 radio. Expecting a partly sunny day today. Breezy out of the west, small chance of a shower, high of 19 degrees. Not too bad for day one of the Niverville Fair happening today and tomorrow. And the main stage lineup is huge. The Trues, Washboard Union, Katie St. Germain, and Club Wagon Creek. Just some of the entertainment taking the Niverville Credit Union main stage this weekend.

0: 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And keep an eye out for us and Steinbeck Online and Niverville Online, as we are going to be all over the place this weekend at Niverville Fair, giving you the opportunity to win with Dairy Queen Celebrate Summer. 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
6: Today, we're expecting a mix of sun and cloud, chance of showers, windy at times with gusts to 60 kilometers an hour, high of 19 degrees. Tonight, mostly cloudy, good chance of rain, windy, low of plus 10. Tomorrow, mostly cloudy, chance of showers, windy, and 15. And then for Sunday, sunshine and 20 degrees. We've got a partly sunny sky across southeastern Manitoba. In Niverville and Winnipeg, Grunthal, Vida, Sprague, Clefelt, Richer, St. Pierre, it's 14. In Steinbeck, wind is from the west at 23 kilometers an hour, humidity at 78%, and it is 14 degrees. Get all your weather details on the Lowen Body Shop local weather page on Steinbeck Online. I'm Addie Lowen.
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6: Today, we're expecting a mix of sun and cloud, chance of showers, windy at times with gusts to 60 kilometers an hour, high of 19 degrees. Tonight, mostly cloudy, good chance of rain, windy, low of plus 10. Tomorrow, mostly cloudy, chance of showers, windy and 15. And then for Sunday, sunshine and 20 degrees. We've got a partly sunny sky across southeastern Manitoba. In Niverville and Winnipeg, Grunthal, Vida, Sprague, Cleefelt, Richer, St. Pierre, it's 14. In Steinbeck, wind is from the west at 23 kilometers an hour, humidity at 78%, and it is 14 degrees. Get all your weather details on the Lowen Body Shop local weather page on Steinbeck Online. I'm Addie Lowen.
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0: Jim Ed Brown, It's a Good Life. Before that, Us 32, If These Walls Could Talk. Also heard from Dolly Parton and The Lonesomes. Harold Giesbrecht will be back Saturday night, 8 p.m. with the best in Southern gospel music. Another new episode of Heart of the South, continuing his most recent theme of performers and acts that are going to be at various summer festivals and concerts. And Harold, who can we expect to hear Saturday night?
1: People will enjoy, you know, hearing from the three Heath brothers and, of course, groups we're more familiar with having come through tours, you know, like the three Heath brothers have, but the Fair Family Band and also local favorites, Glory Bound, a group from St. Catharines, Ontario, the Torchmen. We've got the Collingsworth family, Greater Vision. The Giesbrecht family is back on our playlist as well, and a number of other groups as well.
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7: Today, we're expecting a mix of sun and cloud, chance of showers, windy at times with gusts to 60 kilometers an hour, high of 19 degrees. Tonight, mostly cloudy, good chance.

0: Chance of rain, windy, low of plus 10. Tomorrow, mostly cloudy, chance of showers, windy, and 15. And then for Sunday, sunshine and 20 degrees.
1: We've got a partly sunny sky across southeastern Manitoba. In Niverville and Winnipeg, Grunthal, Vida, Sprague, Clefelt, Richer, St. Pierre, it's 14. In Steinbach, wind is from the west at 23 kilometers an hour, humidity at 78%, and it is 14 degrees. Get all your weather details on the Lowen Body Shop local weather page on Steinbach Online. I'm Addie Lowen.
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0: This is the Manitoba Farm Journal with agricultural news and market information from across the province and country. Today's show begins after the latest in local news. It's 12 o'clock. 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
4: Good afternoon. I'm Afton Berg. A mix of sun and cloud today. More on the weather coming up right after the news. Red River Rides is now on the road in southeastern Manitoba. The new program is Manitoba's first fully electric rural car share service, serving residents in the village of St. Pierre, the arm of Rishot, and the arm of De Salaberry. St. Pierre CAO Tina Bubenzer says the goal is to improve mobility in rural communities.
5: It's important to the village to expand opportunities for locals to be able to get around. We live in rural Manitoba, and as you know, it's not always easy or it's expensive to own a car or easy to get around.
4: She notes that after residents have submitted their application and have been approved, they'll be able to book vehicles through a mobile app. The arms of La Broquerie and St. Anne have approved a $1.2 million plan to pave a section of Lowen Boulevard, splitting the cost evenly. With more, here's reporter Cosette Bott.
6: La Broquerie Reeve Yvan Normandeau says the project is expected to improve access to Steinbach while reducing maintenance costs.
7: It's cost-effective, A, because of the fact that we'll be saving on gravel down the road and maintenance, and also it gets away the congestion on 52 right now and just gives those people living on Kokomo in that area another area to drive to Steinbach.
6: Officials say the project has been discussed for years and is the right kind of investment for infrastructure development. I'm Cosette Bott.
4: Seine River Services for Seniors is teaming up with Transportation Options Network to offer the CarFit program in St. Anne. Here is reporter Darcy Wilkinson with the details.
8: Senior Resource Coordinator Melanie Bramo says she encourages residents to take advantage of the opportunity and reminds them that the program is focused on education and support, not criticism.
9: I wouldn't want anyone feeling like they're not welcome or embarrassed, because we're not there to judge anybody about their driving skills. We're there to make sure that they feel comfortable in their car so that they can remain independent on the road.
8: The CarFit event will take place on June 18th at the Public Workshop in St. Anne. The event is free to attend, and Bramo recommends that participants call ahead to reserve a time slot. I'm Darcy Wilkinson.
4: Wildlife Haven in Île-de-Chêne is preparing for a big increase in demand after receiving a $650,000 grant from the province. The funding will go toward upgrades to animal enclosures, building repairs, and other improvements, just as Prairie Wildlife Rehabilitation Center prepares to close its doors. Zoe Nakata says Wildlife Haven expects a significant jump in calls and animal intakes.
10: With the closing of the other, you know, multi-species rehab center here in the province, it leaves only us. And so we expect an overnight increase of about 35% of calls and intakes in animals.
4: Prairie Wildlife will continue caring for animals already in its system, while Wildlife Haven takes on new cases. You deserve to know what's happening in your community. Upgrade your home screen by downloading the Steinbach Online app today.
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4: 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If you look at the canola market this year compared to last year at the same time, it's following a similar trading pattern. In both years, canola started the year strong until March, took a break for a month, and then kept going to make new highs in June. From that point, last June, canola then traded straight down until harvest. Will canola follow that pattern from here on out this year, now that canola traded down very sharply at the end of last week? 2 years do not make a trend, but what is a consistent and reliable measure is the historical seasonal grain futures pattern. Major crops like canola, corn, soybeans, and soybean oil tend to make their highs for the year in the May to June timeframe. Bottom line, we don't know for sure if canola prices will go higher or lower, so use option-based strategies to fully and properly manage your canola revenues. 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
1: Taking a look at your markets, starting with canola at ICE Futures Canada. The July contract is down $4.80 at $759.90 per ton. The November contract is down $4.40 at $768.60. At the Minneapolis Grain Exchange, hard red spring wheat for July up 2 cents at $6.22 per bushel. September wheat up a cent at $6.45. At the Chicago Board of Trade, corn for July up 3 cents at $4.15 per bushel. September corn up 3 cents at $4.23. July soybeans up 2 cents at $11.17 per bushel. August soybeans up 2 cents at $11.22. Oats for July down 6 cents at $3.09 per bushel. September oats down 6 cents at $3.30. On the livestock markets at the CME, lean hogs for July up 68 cents at $97.30 per hundredweight. August hog contract up 23 cents at $96.13. Live cattle for August down $1.90 at $240.78. And October cattle down $1.73 at $233.68. per hundredweight.
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2: Canada has launched its first ever national food security strategy. Prime Minister Mark Carney says the plan is designed to lower grocery prices while strengthening the domestic food system. More than $3 billion is being invested over 10 years. Carney says too much Canadian food is processed elsewhere, leaving the country vulnerable, noting that Canadian farmers deserve more options to sell their produce, and Canadians deserve more options for where to buy their food. The federal government says it will modernize regulations and speed up approvals for inputs like seeds, feed, fertilizer, and veterinary products. The strategy also commits funding to increase year-round fruit and vegetable production through greenhouses and controlled environment agriculture. The plan is also aimed at making it easier for food products to move between provinces. For Golden West, I'm Glendalee Allen Vossler.
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4: Good afternoon. I'm Afton Berg. A mix of sun and cloud today. More on the weather coming up right after the news. Red River Rides is now on the road in southeastern Manitoba. The new program is Manitoba's first fully electric rural car share service, serving residents in the village of St. Pierre, the arm of Richotte, and the arm of De Salaberry. St. Pierre CAO Tina Bubenzer says the goal is to improve mobility in rural communities.
5: It's important to the village to expand opportunities for locals to be able to get around. We live in rural Manitoba, and as you know, it's not always easy or it's expensive to own a car or easy to get around.
4: She notes that after residents have submitted their application and have been approved, they'll be able to book vehicles through a mobile app. The arms of La Brokerie and St. Anne have approved a $1.2 million plan to pave a section of Lowen Boulevard, splitting the cost evenly. With more, here's reporter Cosette Bott.
6: La Brokerie-Reeve Yvan Normandeau says the project is expected to improve access to Steinbach while reducing maintenance costs.
7: It's cost-effective, A, because of the fact that we'll be saving on gravel down the road and maintenance, and also it gets away the congestion on 52 right now and just gives those people living on Kokomo in that area another area to drive to Steinbach.
6: Officials say the project has been discussed for years and is the right kind of investment for infrastructure development. I'm Cosette Bott.
4: Seine River Services for Seniors is teaming up with Transportation Options Network to offer the CarFit program in St. Anne. Here is reporter Darcy Wilkinson with the details.
8: Senior Resource Coordinator Melanie Bramo says she encourages residents to take advantage of the opportunity and reminds them that the program is focused on education and support, not criticism.
9: I wouldn't want anyone feeling like they're not welcome or embarrassed because we're not there to judge anybody about their driving skills. We're there to make sure that they feel comfortable in their car so that they can remain independent on the road.
8: The CarFit event will take place on June 18th at the Public Workshop in St. Anne. The event is free to attend, and Bramo recommends that participants call ahead to reserve a time slot. I'm Darcy Wilkinson.
4: Wildlife Haven in Ile-de-Chine is preparing for a big increase in demand after receiving a $650,000 grant from the province. The funding will go toward upgrades to animal enclosures, building repairs, and other improvements, just as Prairie Wildlife Rehabilitation Center prepares to close its doors. Zoe Nakata says Wildlife Haven expects a significant

0: it did completely mow off your crop on a crop like canola where the growing point is above ground, reseeding may have to be an option. Lots of the other crops have the growing point still below ground. So recovery this time of the year is very likely for lots of the crops that got hit by hail.
1: Overall, seeding activity in the prairies is now 93% complete. Alberta's crop report comes out later today. All of the rain may slow down insect activity. Dr. Megan Van Koski, a field crop entomologist, says grasshopper development is slower than normal this year. Bertha armyworm adults could now be flying, and pupal development is wrapping up. They'll be running a wheat midge model in order to determine where it may have been wet enough this spring to initiate pupal development. For Golden West, I'm Glendalee Allen Voss.
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6: Good afternoon. I'm Afton Berg. A mix of sun and cloud today. More on the weather coming up right after the news. Red River Rides is now on the road in southeastern Manitoba. The new program is Manitoba's first fully electric rural car share service, serving residents in the village of St. Pierre, the arm of Rishot, and the arm of DeSalaberry. St. Pierre CAO Tina Bubenzer says the goal is to improve mobility in rural communities.
7: It's important to the village to expand opportunities for locals to be able to get around. We live in rural Manitoba, and as you know, it's not always easy or it's expensive to own a car or easy to get around.
6: She notes that after residents have submitted their application and have been approved, they'll be able to book vehicles through a mobile app. The arms of La Broquerie and St. Anne have approved a $1.2 million plan to pave a section of Lewin Boulevard, splitting the cost evenly. With more, here's reporter Cosette Bott.
8: La Broquerie-Rive Yvan Normandeau says the project is expected to improve access to Steinbeck while reducing maintenance costs.
9: It's cost-effective, A, because of the fact that we'll be saving on gravel down the road and maintenance, and also it gets away the congestion on 52 right now and just gives those people living on Kokomo in that area another area to drive to Steinbeck.
8: Officials say the project has been discussed for years and is the right kind of investment for infrastructure development. I'm Cosette Bott.
6: Seine River Services for Seniors is teaming up with Transportation Options Network to offer the CarFit program in St. Anne. Here is reporter Darcy Wilkinson with the details.
10: Senior Resource Coordinator Melanie Bramo says she encourages residents to take advantage of the opportunity and reminds them that the program is focused on education and support, not criticism.
11: I wouldn't want anyone feeling like they're not welcome or embarrassed because we're not there to judge anybody about their driving skills. We're there to make sure that they feel comfortable in their car so that they can remain independent on the road.
10: The CarFit event will take place on June 18th at the public workshop in St. Anne. The event is free to attend, and Bramo recommends that participants call ahead to reserve a time slot. I'm Darcy Wilkinson.
6: Wildlife Haven in Ildeshane is preparing for a big increase in demand after receiving a $650,000 grant from the province. The funding will go toward upgrades to animal enclosures, building repairs, and other improvements, just as Prairie Wildlife Rehabilitation Center prepares to close its doors. Zoe Nakata says Wildlife Haven expects a significant jump in calls and animal intakes.
12: With the closing of the other, you know, multi-species rehab center here in the province, it leaves only us. And so we expect an overnight increase of about 35% of calls and intakes in animals.
6: Prairie Wildlife will continue caring for animals already in its system, while Wildlife Haven takes on new cases. You deserve to know what's happening in your community. Upgrade your home screen by downloading the Steinbeck Online app today.
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5: The U18 SRSS Girls Rugby Club picked up another championship win a couple days ago, and one of their veterans, Kylene Garcia, says that it's been a good process getting this group to bond so deeply together.
6: I think we started using, especially this year, since I've been playing with my team for 4 years now, I've noticed that this year we've been using each other like as a team.
5: She says that it's a second family, and they were quite emotional at the end of the last game, which was the last time they'll be on the field altogether. And the 2026 World Cup, Canada will be taking on Bosnia-Herzegovina this afternoon. In the Manitoba Junior Baseball League tonight, Carillon's at Altona. In the Canadian Elite Basketball League, Winnipeg's at home to Calgary. In the WNBA, Toronto's at Washington. In American Association Baseball, Winnipeg's on the road at Fargo-Moorhead. And in Major League Baseball, the Toronto Blue Jays are home to the New York Yankees. 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
8: Water is something that we often take for granted until there are concerns about its quality. That is one reason a major national conference coming to Winnipeg next week is attracting attention from across Canada. The Canadian Water Resources Association is holding its national conference June 15th to the 19th at the Fairmont Winnipeg. And this year's theme, Honoring the Spirit of Water, will bring together professionals from across the water sector to talk about the challenges and opportunities facing Canada's water resources. The five-day event will feature workshops, presentations, and plenty of opportunities for participants to share ideas and learn from one another. With attendees traveling from across the country, Winnipeg will be at the center of some important conversations about water and its role in our communities, economy, and environment.
7: Put the Golden West Farm Network to work for you. 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
11: 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The July contract is down $4.80 at $759.90 per ton. The November contract is down $4.40 at $768.60. At the Minneapolis Grain Exchange, hard red spring wheat for July up 2 cents at $6.22 per bushel. September wheat up a cent at $6.45. At the Chicago Board of Trade, corn for July up 3 cents at $4.15 per bushel. September corn up 3 cents at $4.23. July soybeans up 2 cents at $11.17 per bushel. August soybeans up 2 cents at $11.22. Oats for July down 6 cents at $3.09 per bushel. September oats down 6 cents at $3.30. on the livestock market.

0: It's at the CME, lean hogs for July, up 68 cents at $97.30 per hundredweight. August hog contract up 23 cents at $96.13. Live cattle for August down $1.90 at $240.78. And October cattle down $1.73 at $233.68 per hundredweight.
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3: Canada has launched its first ever national food security strategy. Prime Minister Mark Carney says the plan is designed to lower grocery prices while strengthening the domestic food system. More than $3 billion is being invested over 10 years. Carney says too much Canadian food is processed elsewhere, leaving the country vulnerable, noting that Canadian farmers deserve more options to sell their produce, and Canadians deserve more options for where to buy their food. The federal government says it will modernize regulations and speed up approvals for inputs like seeds, feed, fertilizer, and veterinary products. The strategy also commits funding to increase year-round fruit and vegetable production through greenhouses and controlled environment agriculture. The plan is also aimed at making it easier for food products to move between provinces. For Golden West, I'm Glendalee Allen Vossler.
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0: intersection of Highways 210 and 311 near Giroux. St. Anne Fire Chief Bob Saindon says crews were called out at 10:38 this morning for a collision requiring extrication. Lebroquerie Fire Department assisted at the scene. He says the driver of one vehicle was airlifted to Winnipeg by Stars Air Ambulance. The road is expected to remain closed for several hours as investigators examine the scene. Red River Rides is looking to change the way people travel in rural Manitoba. With more, here's reporter Addie Lowen.
1: So the car share program, created by the village of St. Pierre, the arm of Richard, and the arm of De Salaberry, offers members access to electric vehicles without the cost of gas, maintenance, or insurance. CAO Tina Bubenzer says,
2: "This opens up a whole other world for people in the rural. And then this is also a part of a larger group, the CERTI group, which is the Southeast Transportation Initiative, which is all of Southeast Manitoba, more or less. So this is just a small project that is part of the bigger project.
1: Organizers say the initiative could expand in the future to include additional vehicles, electric bikes, and other transportation options. I'm Addie Lowen.
0: Manitoba Fire Service leaders are in Steinbach this week for the 2026 Manitoba Association of Fire Chiefs annual conference and trade show. The event runs through Saturday at the Southeast Event Center and is hosted by the Steinbach Fire Department, Hanover Fire Department, and Eastman Mutual Aid District. Sessions are focused on firefighter health, cancer prevention, mental health supports, and fire service operations. The conference also includes a trade show and networking opportunities for departments across Manitoba. The arms of Lebroquerie and St. Anne have approved a $1.2 million plan to pave a section of Lowen Boulevard, splitting the cost evenly. With more, here's reporter Cosette Bott.
3: Lebroquerie Reeve Yvan Normandeau says the project is expected to improve access to Steinbach while reducing maintenance costs.
4: It's cost-effective, A, because of the fact that we'll be saving on gravel down the road and maintenance, and also it gets away the congestion on 52 right now and just gives those people living on Kokomo in that area another area to drive to Steinbach.
3: Officials say the project has been discussed for years and is the right kind of investment for infrastructure development. I'm Cosette Bott.
0: On the go or at home, stay in the loop with the latest local stories. 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
0: Today brings a mix of sun and cloud with chances of showers and a high of 19 degrees. Mainly cloudy skies tonight with chances of showers and a low of 10. Mainly cloudy on Saturday, chances of showers and a high of 15. And sunshine on Sunday with a high of 20. Right now in Winnipeg, it's 17 degrees. St. Pierre, Niverville, and Landmark the same. Lebroquerie and Richer also at 17, and Sprague 16. Here in Steinbach, skies are mainly cloudy as the humidity sits at 63%. The wind is coming through at 18 kilometers per hour from the southwest, and the temperature is 16. I'm Afton Berg.

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1: Good afternoon. I'm Afton Berg. A high of 19 degrees today. More on the weather coming up right after the news. A serious two-vehicle crash has closed the intersection.

0: A song that will always hold a special place in my heart. That was the first dance song at my wedding, Steven Sanchez, Until I Found You. On this Friday afternoon, it's June 12th. My name is Zach Drieger, and the official countdown to the weekend starts right now. We are going to look ahead to tomorrow's Made in Manitoba program featuring the Sharp Sisters making their debut on the program. We're going to chat about the Tri-Hospital Dream Lottery, a little bit of Lawn and Garden Journal. News team will be here throughout the afternoon, keeping us up to speed on the latest local stories making headlines and our weekend weather details. And we got some fantastic music between now and five. So I hope you can join me for all of it. It's going to be a great afternoon, and let's get to it.
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5: Today brings a mix of sun and cloud with chances of showers and a high of 19 degrees. Mainly cloudy skies tonight with chances of showers and a low of 10. Mainly cloudy on Saturday, chances of showers and a high of 15. And sunshine on Sunday with a high of 20. Right now in Winnipeg, it's 17 degrees. St. Pierre, Niverville, and Landmark the same. LaBroquerie and Richer also at 17, and Sprague 16. Here in Steinbach, skies are mainly cloudy as the humidity sits at 63%. The wind is coming through at 18 kilometers per hour from the southwest, and the temperature is 16. I'm Afton Berg.

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0: Lightfoot from Angus Finnan on a Friday afternoon. It is June 12th. I'm Zach Drieger. The weekend is fast approaching, and I got a nice little weekend lined up this time around. Tonight, not going to be too much on the old agenda. Probably puttering around the house and the yard. Got to mow the lawn, trim the hedges. Probably just leftovers for dinner because we got a bunch of stuff from the week. And we're doing all this with the knowledge that tomorrow we're going to be heading over to Fargo for a night. If you remember a couple weeks ago, my cousins were out from Alberta. We tried to watch a Fargo-Moorhead Redhawks baseball game, but we got rained out. Thankfully, tickets are still good. We can use them for any other game, and we're in a perfect little window where my cousin is not seating. He is finished seating and has a little bit of a window to go do stuff before harvest gets all crazy on the farm, so we are heading off to Fargo with them, and we're going to stay a night at a hotel. We're going to enjoy a bunch of delicious meals, and it should be a really fun weekend front to back. That's what we're doing Saturday into Sunday. We haven't decided yet whether we're going to go to the Saturday or Sunday game, because Sunday is looking like a way better weather day for baseball, and it's a 1 o'clock matinee game, so we could still be easy back for the evening. So we're not sure. It's going to be up in the air which game we actually go to, whether it is Saturday or Sunday. But that's my weekend in a nutshell. A little bit of travel, a little bit of baseball, and a little bit of yard work as well. Whatever you're getting up to, hope you thoroughly enjoy, and we'll get you your weekend weather details in a moment.
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10: Today brings a mix of sun and cloud with chances of showers and a high of 19 degrees. Mainly cloudy skies tonight with chances of showers and a low of 10. Mainly cloudy on Saturday, chances of showers and a high of 15. And sunshine on Sunday with a high of 20. Right now in Winnipeg, it's 17 degrees. St. Pierre, Niverville, and Landmark the same. LaBrokery and Richer also at 17, and Sprague 16. Here in Steinbeck, skies are mainly cloudy as the humidity sits at 63%. The wind is coming through at 18 kilometers per hour from the southwest, and the temperature is 16. I'm Afton Berg.

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5: Today brings a mix of sun and cloud with chances of showers and a high of 19 degrees. Mainly cloudy skies tonight with chances of showers and a low of 10. Saturday brings mainly cloudy skies, chances of showers and a high of 15, and sunny skies on Sunday with a high of 20. Right now in Winnipeg, it's 17 degrees. St. Pierre, Niverville, and Landmark the same. Labrocorie and Richer also at 17, and Sprague the same at 17. Right now in Steinbach, skies are mainly cloudy as the humidity sits at 58%. The wind is coming through at 31 kilometers per hour from the west, and the temperature is 17 degrees. I'm Afton Berg.
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0: first time in 2013 and immediately found a large following in their hometown of Portage-la-Prairie. The group has released two albums, and we had each Sharp Sister pick which song they wanted to showcase on Made in Manitoba. This weekend, youngest sister Colleen picked that song we just heard, My Cowboy, an ode to her late brother.
1: When I was thinking about it, I thought, actually, there's a few songs I could have showcased. And I was thinking later, I thought, oh, I should have done Three Hearts, because that's the title track of our second album. And then there was Just an Angel, which was about our youngest sister, which I could have showcased too. But then I chose My Cowboy, which was about our brother Rod that passed away in 2016 from cancer. I wrote this song about Roddy, and it was about a dream that I had had, and it was an ongoing dream. It was just like every night would be a carry-on to the next level, and it was just like a story, like he was coming to me night after night, and we were having these conversations, and it was, yeah, and it really touched me. And I just, when I wrote the song, I pretty much wrote it, like it only took me about a day to write it. And it just came spilling out of me because it was all right there and I knew what I wanted. And so just a tribute. And Roddy called all of us girls his angels, because when we sang, he loved our harmonies. So he always just said, you know, sing it loud and clear.
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5: Today brings a mix of sun and cloud with chances of showers and a high of 19 degrees. Mainly cloudy skies tonight with chances of showers and a low of 10. Saturday brings mainly cloudy skies, chances of showers and a high of 15. And sunny skies on Sunday with a high of 20. Right now in Winnipeg, it's 17 degrees. St. Pierre, Niverville, and Landmark the same. Labrocorie and Richer also at 17. And Sprague the same at 17. Right now in Steinbach, skies are mainly cloudy as the humidity sits at 58%. The wind is coming through at 31 kilometers per hour from the west, and the temperature is 17 degrees. I'm Aftenberg.

0: lung health, mental health. 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They're the youngest Manitoban infant to get a cochlear implant surgery here in Manitoba. You know, all levels of care, so many different things that these dollars benefit. And the best part is that they're benefiting real people in our community, such as the wonderful Ireland here at our local children's hospital.
1: So what's unique about the Tri-Hospital Dream Lottery, Andrew?
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4: Today brings a mix of sun and cloud with chances of showers and a high of 19 degrees. Mainly cloudy skies tonight with chances of showers and a low of 10. Saturday brings mainly cloudy skies, chances of showers and a high of 15. And sunny skies on Sunday with a high of 20. Right now in Winnipeg, it's 17 degrees. St. Pierre, Niverville and Landmark the same. Labrocorie and Richer also at 17. And Sprague the same at 17. Right now in Steinbach, skies are mainly cloudy as the humidity sits at 58%. The wind is coming through at 31 kilometers per hour from the west, and the temperature is 17 degrees. I'm Afton Berg.
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2: Today brings a mix of sun and cloud with chances of showers and a high of 19 degrees. Mainly cloudy skies tonight with chances of showers and a low of 10. Saturday brings mainly cloudy skies, chances of showers and a high of 15. And sunny skies on Sunday with a high of 20. Right now in Winnipeg, it's 17 degrees. St. Pierre, Niverville, and Landmark the same. LaBroquerie and Richer also at 17, and Sprague the same at 17. Right now in Steinbach, skies are mainly cloudy as the humidity sits at 58%. The wind is coming through at 31 kilometers per hour from the west, and the temperature is 17 degrees. I'm Afton Berg.
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0: The Holy Hills of Heaven from the Rick Webb family on this Friday afternoon, June 12th. I'm Zach Drieger, and I hope you are enjoying the inspirational music in our final 3 o'clock inspirational music hour of the week. We still got half an hour left to enjoy, and we will circle back to the music with some groups like the Corpus Christi Male Chorale and the Bob Jones University Choir. But first, we're going to see what your weekend has in store in the weather department and get in touch.
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2: Today brings a mix of sun and clouds.

0: Cloud with chances of showers and a high of 19 degrees. Mainly cloudy skies tonight with chances of showers and a low of 10. Saturday brings mainly cloudy skies, chances of showers and a high of 15. And sunny skies on Sunday with a high of 20. Right now in Winnipeg, it's 17 degrees. St. Pierre, Niverville, and Landmark the same. Labrocque and Richer also at 17. And Sprague the same at 17. Right now in Steinbach, skies are mainly cloudy as the humidity sits at 58%. The wind is coming through at 31 kilometers per hour from the west, and the temperature is 17 degrees. I'm Afton Berg.
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2: Now, the person who knows little about God will live a rebellious life, indifferent life, independent life. But those of us who know Him, knowing Him motivates us to want to live a godly, obedient, submissive type of life. That is, in my relationship to someone else, in my relationship to other people, in my relationship to my vocation, in my relationship to whatever my responsibility is, whatever is required of us, we are to conduct ourselves as those who live in fear of the Lord. Not afraid of Him, but in an awesome sense of reverence and devotion of Him. That is, we acknowledge His right to be Lord and Master over our life.
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Can you count the many stars? The West Coast Mennonite Choir on this Friday afternoon, June 12th. Zach Drieger hanging out with you in the final 3 o'clock inspirational music hour of the week. Hope you are enjoying the music so far.

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3: This evening, a mix of sun and cloud with chances of showers and a high of 19 degrees. Tonight brings mainly cloudy skies, chances of showers, and a low of 10. Saturday is starting off the weekend with mainly cloudy skies, chances of showers, and a high of 15. And sunny skies on Sunday with a high of 20. Right now in Winnipeg, it's 16 degrees, St. Pierre, Niverville, and Landmark at 17, La Brocquerie and Richer also at 17, and Sprague 18. Right now in Steinbach, skies are mainly cloudy as the humidity sits at 67%, the wind is coming through at 19 kilometers per hour from the southwest, and the temperature is 16. I'm Afton Berg.
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0: Home to Manitoba from Del Barber on a Friday afternoon. It's the 12th of June. My name is Zach Drieger, and we got lots of people who call Manitoba home who are celebrating a birthday today, and we are excited to celebrate them on our birthday book coming up in just a couple of minutes. So if you've been waiting to hear your name on the birthday book, I would keep a sharp ear here to the radio. But for now, we're going to get you another look at your weekend weather details in a moment.
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2: This evening, a mix of sun and cloud with chances of showers and a high of 19 degrees. Tonight brings mainly cloudy skies, chances of showers, and a low of 10. Saturday is starting off the weekend with mainly cloudy skies, chances of showers, and a high of 15. And sunny skies on Sunday with a high

0: of 20. Right now in Winnipeg, it's 16 degrees, St. Pierre, Niverville, and Landmark at 17, LaBroquerie and Richer also at 17, and Sprague 18. Right now in Steinbach, skies are mainly cloudy as the humidity sits at 67%, the wind is coming through at 19 kilometers per hour from the southwest, and the temperature is 16. I'm Afton Berg.
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8: Good afternoon and happy Friday. It's June 12th. My name is Zach Drieger, and we are going to start with a belated birthday wish on the birthday book today because it's a milestone. A happy 60th birthday to Doug Edel of Morris. He was celebrating yesterday that birthday wish coming from mom and dad. So 60 years to Doug. Bit of a belated happy birthday to him. And then jumping back to today on the calendar, June 12th, starting in the Boys of Vane Lions Club calendar, birthday wishes going out to Hudson Jackson, Carson Edwards, and Felicia Billany today. And rounding out our list is a happy birthday to Ted Clausen of New Berchtal from your Clausen kids. So to Doug, Hudson, Carson, Felicia, Ted, and anyone else who might be celebrating a birthday on June 12th, wishing you all the best. Hope you have a wonderful day and an even better weekend celebrating, and a big happy birthday coming from all of us here at Golden West Radio.
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7: This evening, a mix of sun and cloud with chances of showers and a high of 19 degrees. Tonight brings mainly cloudy skies, chances of showers, and a low of 10. Saturday is starting off the weekend with mainly cloudy skies, chances of showers, and a high of 15. And sunny skies on Sunday with a high of 20. Right now in Winnipeg, it's 16 degrees, St. Pierre, Niverville, and Landmark at 17, LaBroquerie and Richer also at 17, and Sprague 18. Right now in Steinbach, skies are mainly cloudy as the humidity sits at 67%, the wind is coming through at 19 kilometers per hour from the southwest, and the temperature is 16. I'm Aftenberg.
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2: All right, folks, we are nearing the end of our week together. Only about 15 minutes left, and we're going to pack them with country gospel music, as we always do. Today, it's Tom Jackson at the top of the queue. I saw the light.

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1: Good evening. I'm Afton Berg. Mainly cloudy skies tonight. More on the weather coming up right after the news. The Hanover School Division Board of Trustees has passed a new motion on student health decisions, saying parents should remain involved in education and supports provided in school. Board Chair Dallas Weeb says trustees believe the direction fits with the Manitoba Public Schools Act.
2: The Public Schools Act is very clear on this. Anytime there's education, the parents have the right and the responsibility to be involved in the education of their children.
1: The motion has drawn criticism from the Manitoba Teachers Society, local parents, and advocacy groups. Niverville may soon be home to the newest Habitat for Humanity Manitoba chapter. Habitat's Christina Falk says interest was initiated by the residents of Niverville.
3: The reason we're exploring, often I don't go looking for a community. The community comes to us. That's usually the best way. So we want the community to come to us. We don't want to force ourselves in somewhere that they don't want us there, right?
1: If the program takes off, Niverville will be the only community with a Habitat chapter in southeast Manitoba. Fire chiefs from all corners of our province are in Steinbach this weekend for the 76th Annual Manitoba Association of Fire Chiefs Conference. Minister of Municipal and Northern Relations, Glenn Simard, spoke to delegates at Friday morning's opening ceremonies, recognizing firefighters for their service.
4: That drive to help during a crisis is inspiring. The drive is also deeply personal, and fire officers provide leadership that takes highly motivated people and makes them highly functioning team. For the remarkable commitment and professionalism shown by firefighters, their work depends on leaders who can create the conditions for success.
1: The conference is being hosted by Steinbach Fire, Hanover Fire, and Eastman Mutual Aid District. Steinbach Fire Chief Kel Taves says the conference brings guest speakers from across Canada and is a wonderful way to meet face-to-face, exchanging ideas and stories.

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2: Tonight brings cloudy skies with showers and a low of 10 degrees. Saturday brings cloudy skies, showers, and a high of 15. Sunshine on Sunday with a high of 21. And a mix of sun and cloud on Monday with chances of showers and a high of 23. Right now in Winnipeg, it's 16 degrees. St. Pierre, Niverville, and Landmark at 18. LaBroquerie and Richer also at 18. And Sprague, 15. Here in Steinbeck, skies are a mix of sun and cloud as the humidity sits at 63%. The wind is coming through at 21 kilometers per hour from the southwest, and the temperature is 17 degrees. I'm Afton Berg.
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8: Canada has launched its first ever national food security strategy. Prime Minister Mark Carney says the plan is designed to lower grocery prices while strengthening the domestic food system. More than $3 billion is being invested over 10 years. Carney says too much Canadian food is processed elsewhere, leaving the country vulnerable, noting that Canadian farmers deserve more options to sell their produce, and Canadians deserve more options for where to buy their food. The federal government says it will modernize regulations and speed up approvals for inputs like seeds, feed, fertilizer, and veterinary products. The strategy also commits funding to increase year-round fruit and vegetable production through greenhouses and controlled environment agriculture. The plan is also aimed at making it easier for food products to move between provinces. For Golden West, I'm Glendale Allen Vossler.
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3: Tonight brings cloudy skies with showers and a low of 10 degrees. Saturday brings cloudy skies, showers, and a high of 15. Sunshine on Sunday with a high of 21. And a mix of sun and cloud on Monday with chances of showers and a high of 23. Right now in Winnipeg, it's 16 degrees. St. Pierre, Niverville, and Landmark at 18. LaBrokerie and Richer also at 18. And Sprague, 15. Here in Steinbach, skies are a mix of sun and cloud as the humidity sits at 63%. The wind is coming through at 21 kilometers per hour from the southwest, and the temperature is 17 degrees. I'm Afton Berg.
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8: The U18 SRSS Girls Rugby Club picked up another championship win a couple days ago, and one of their veterans, Kylene Garcia, says that it's been a good process getting this group to bond so deeply together.
9: I think we started using, especially this year, since I've been playing with my team for 4 years now, I've noticed that this year we've been using each other, like, as a team.
8: She says that it's a second family, and they were quite emotional at the end of the last game, which was the last time they'll be on the field altogether. In the 2026 World Cup, Canada will be taking on Bosnia-Herzegovina this afternoon. In the Manitoba Junior Baseball League tonight, Carillon's at Altona. In the Canadian Elite Basketball League, Winnipeg's at home to Calgary. In the WNBA, Toronto's at Washington. In American Association Baseball, Winnipeg's on the road at Fargo-Moorhead. And in Major League Baseball, the Toronto Blue Jays are home to the New York Yankees. For your scores, your stories, and all things sports, be sure to check out the False Front Golf Simulator sports page on SteinbachOnline.com. 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
8: I'm very excited to be joined on Sports Beat now with 18-year-old rugby star who's with the U18 SRSS girls rugby team, Kylene Garcia. Kylene, thanks for doing this today.
9: Thank you for having me.
8: Well, Kylene, first off, congratulations on an incredible run with the U18 team. You picked up another win here this week. Why don't you tell us a little bit about what your team accomplished?
9: So, our first banner, we finished the 15s league in Winnipeg. We finished first. And then we were accepted in provincials in Brandon for 15s. We also won first for that. And then just yesterday, we won the Sevens League first place banner for Winnipeg.
8: Well, that's absolutely incredible, Kylene. What stood out to you about how your team played, whether it was, you know, this most recent or throughout the year? Is there something that stands out to you about how well your group did?
9: I think we started using, especially this year, since I've been playing with my team for 4 years now, I've noticed that this year we've been using each other, like, as a team more, and it's what helped us get to our first place. And I think it's a very touching moment since it's a lot of graduating students this year, and it's very nice having each other on and off the field. And I think teamwork is really what brought us to where we are now. Well, and Yeah.
8: Well, Kylene, that's there's

0: nothing, you know, there's no greater indication of that than the celebration after. And you kind of said it was full of mixed emotions, you know, winning, but knowing it's coming to an end. What was it like celebrating with your team after the win?
1: It was a very touching moment because as soon as the whistle blew, we were all running to each other. And we knew as soon as we looked at each other's eyes, we started crying. And my coach would always talk to us after each game. And the last talk on our last game was very emotional for the coach and for all the players. And we couldn't trade anything for the world for this because it's been a great 4 years for all of us.
0: Kylie, what can you say about where the program's come since you started back, you know, in grade 9? I know you joined about halfway through. What can you say about how the girls' rugby team has grown since?

0: since your time there?
1: So it's only been, we've only had one sevens team, and rugby has grown so much since I started, because now we have at least 30 girls, and we managed to have a 15s team. And it's crazy seeing how there's a bunch of girls that are trying out for the school rugby team, and also going out of school to join club teams and like rugby programs, especially McDougal, because we had a trip to BC to try out the McDougal camp, and that's when I noticed that rugby is growing a lot in Canada. And so, yeah.
0: Kylene Garcia joining us on Sports Beat today. Kylene, what has it meant to you to represent the SRSS and represent your school at different tournaments and, you know, have, you know, so many victories with SRSS on your jersey?
1: It's been great getting to represent SR, because SR, it's a big school and we really thrive on teamwork, and we've accomplished a lot, and we're proud to be Sabres and represent Steinbeck, like in Manitoba and in Calgary at the Clearwater Cup, and also at the McDougal camp in BC that we attended.
0: That's amazing, Kylene. We'll wrap up with this. You mentioned how, you know, rugby is an option for some beyond school or high school. Have you thought about maybe still playing the sport as you get ready to graduate? Do you have a future in rugby? What are your thoughts?
1: Yes, definitely. I wouldn't want to stop playing rugby, and I'm looking into joining Brumbies, a team in Winnipeg, and it's the team that my coach played on after her high school years. And so I just want to be like her.
0: That's amazing. I know that she's going to take a lot of pride in hearing that, to be very grateful. Thank you so much for doing this today.

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1: Tonight brings cloudy skies with showers and a low of 10 degrees. Saturday brings cloudy skies, showers, and a high of 15. Sunshine on Sunday with a high of 21. And a mix of sun and cloud on Monday with chances of showers and a high of 23. Right now in Winnipeg, it's 16 degrees. St. Pierre, Niverville, and Landmark at 18. La Brocquerie and Richer also at 18. And Sprague, 15. Here in Steinbeck, skies are a mix of sun and cloud as the humidity sits at 63%. The wind is coming through at 21 kilometers per hour from the southwest, and the temperature is 17 degrees. I'm Afton Berg.
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3: It is the blood of Jesus Christ that has wiped us clean. He says we've been made holy, blameless, and spotless before Him because the righteousness of Christ is the robe of our life. And when He looks into your life, I don't mean He condones sin. Sin grieves His heart, but I want to tell you something. The thing that grieves God is because He knows what sin does to us. He sees us suffering because of sin. He sees us failing because of sin. He sees us stumbling because of sin. He sees us failing to match up to what He has provided for us.
4: The way we think directly affects how we behave. 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Today on In Touch, the teaching ministry of Dr. Charles Stanley, we'll see that our internal programming leads us to right and wrong responses. 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
3: Would you turn to John chapter 8? And we've been talking about our position in Christ, and we're talking about who we are in Him as a result of our relationship. And you'll recall in that 31st verse of John chapter 8, He says, if you abide in My word, and that's the condition, if you abide in My word, then you're truly disciples of Mine, and you shall know the truth, and the truth shall make you free. But the truth making us free and liberating us from the shackles that bind us and hinder us from becoming the people God wants us to be, achieving the things that He wants us to achieve, is our failure to abide in His word or continue to absorb it and apply it to our life. And we've talked about these areas of our life that keep us from becoming that person God wants us to be, and that is the feelings of insecurity that we have, the feeling of being inferior to someone else or situations, the feeling of being inadequate in a given situation when we're required to do something. And so many people go through life feeling like that they're unworthy, they're undeserving, full of guilt, full of worry.

Listen, not only are the shackles that hinder you going to be dropping off, but there's going to become a delight and a joy and a power to become what at the present moment you're unwilling to believe God for. I've told you what God says about every one of His children. Chosen on the basis of pure love. Sent into a world to shine where there's so much darkness. Sent into a world to flavor, preserve, and heal where there's so much hurt, anxiety, frustration, and fear. 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Inadequate when you have the Holy Spirit living within you to empower you to fulfill every obligation God has placed upon us, fulfilling the obligation of His very

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2: Mainly cloudy skies tonight with a 60% chance of showers, wind out of the northwest gusting to 50 kilometers per hour and a low of 10. Saturday, mainly cloudy, 60% chance of showers, wind gusting out of the northwest and a high of 15. Cloudy periods Saturday night and a low of 6. Sunshine returning Sunday with a high of 20. Monday, mix of sun and cloud, a small chance of showers and a high of 22. Sunny skies returning Tuesday and a high of 23. Plan your day with the hourly temperature forecast on Low and Body Shop Local Weather on the Steinbach Online app.
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0: 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Chuck, we're coming up on another milestone here at Insight for Living. On June 30th, we'll globally step into our 47th year of ministry. At moments like these, it's so critical to remain laser-focused on the one we serve.
1: When Paul arrived in Corinth, he was fresh off a rough stretch. He'd just come from Athens, where the philosophers basically laughed him off the Areopagus. And if you've ever had a message fall completely flat, if you've ever poured everything you had into something and watched people shrug and walk away, you know something of how Paul felt stepping into Corinth. And what did he decide? Quoting now, "I determined to know nothing among you except Jesus Christ and Him crucified." He didn't concoct a new strategy, not a better presentation, not something more sophisticated, more polished, more likely to impress the intellectuals. Just the cross. Here's what 60-plus years of preaching has taught me. The moment I start trying to be impressive, I've already missed the point. The goal has never been for you to walk away thinking, "What a great communicator." It's for you to walk away thinking, "What a great Savior." There's a world of difference between those two. That's the heartbeat of Insight for Living. Always has been, always will be. I want every program, every single one, to be a place where someone has a real encounter with a real Savior. Not a religious experience, not a motivational moment, a genuine life-altering collision with the cross we proclaim. As we close out our fiscal year on June 30th, I want to ask you something, not to help us, but to consider the ministry you personally have when you invest in this broadcast. Your gift travels. It reaches languages I don't speak, countries I've never visited, and people who've never heard the message we take for granted. You send it, we broadcast it, and God does what only God can do. Would you give today? The cross is worth it, my friend.
0: 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I'm Bill Meyer. 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
2: Mainly cloudy skies tonight with a 60% chance of showers, wind out of the northwest gusting to 50 kilometers per hour and a low of 10. Saturday, mainly cloudy, 60% chance of showers, wind gusting out of the northwest and a high of 15. Cloudy periods Saturday night and a low of 6. Sunshine returns.